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1: Fox News, I'm John Saucier. Senate Minority Leader Chuck Schumer speaking on an ICE shooting yesterday in Biddeford, Maine. He notes that if specific legislation had been passed, body cameras could have been utilized during this incident.
2: If Republicans had passed our bill, there would be body cameras, proper agent ID, warrant requirements, and other common sense reforms, and these killings might not have happened.
1: No video evidence was obtained from the shooting. The case remains under investigation. Now U.S. Immigration and Customs Enforcement saying they're putting a pause on non-urgent traffic stops after the two fatal shootings involving ICE agents within the past week. White House Border Star Tom Homan on Fox.
3: We'll let this play out where it is, but I think ICE is going to continue doing record arrests, record removals, and this is, I wouldn't even call it bumping the road. I mean, this is going to be a short-term review.
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setting the stage figuratively for setting the stage literally later. Taylor Swift might not be hitting the road right away, but she's setting up for a big concert residency. And I mean the biggest ever. Money-wise, even bigger than that.

0: talk about.
1: Taylor Swift isn't hitting the road right away. She's setting up house right now, but setting up shop for the biggest concert residency ever. Her next era could be worth $1 billion with one residency deal. And at least two venues are fighting over her already. Madison Square Garden, of course, in New York, and the Sphere in Vegas. Those are said to be the leading contenders, the first ever artist to headline a billion-dollar residency. It's not done yet, but it's going to surpass records by Billy Joel and Celine Dion, according to industry reports and insider speculation. I'm Hayden. That's Music News.
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10: Here's your B94 forecast. Lows level off around 70 tonight under mainly clear skies. Daytime highs approaching 91. Tomorrow, sunshine mixed with clouds at times. Partly cloudy skies, tomorrow night, lows around 66. Partly cloudy and dry, Thursday and Friday, upper 80s, Thursday, mid 80s, by Friday. From the Weatherology Weather Lab, I'm meteorologist Jennifer Wojcicki on B94. Currently 80.
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1: Fox News, I'm Tom Graham. The Pentagon restarting its blockade of Iranian ports this afternoon. U.S. forces also launching fresh attacks against Iran.
2: Strike aircraft launched from the George H.W. Bush and Abraham Lincoln. F-35Bs also launching from the amphibious assault ship Boxer. Tomahawk cruise missiles also fired from destroyers and the strike groups. Despite the American bombardment over the past week, Iran has been launching attacks of its own against neighboring Gulf states, including Kuwait and Bahrain, where U.S. troops are based.
1: Fox's Lucas Tomlinson. Floodwaters inundating parts of southern Texas with more wet weather threatening more states this week.
3: Days of storms will dump heavy rain over millions of people across parts of the South, Gulf Coast, and Texas through Friday, bringing a mounting flood threat, particularly over Texas's Big Bend and Hill Country regions.
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Nothing ordinary here. It's all extraordinary music with Somber on the way. We're going to do a little entertainment buzz for you coming up. Olivia Rodrigo now. This one is Drop Dead.

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1: Yeah, y'all know what it is. Katy Perry, Juicy J.

What we've got here is your favorite hit music starter pack. One radio, two ears, one volume knob, and the best hits all day long. Like this one. Enjoy. This is B94.

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TV's favorite prairie mean girl just popped up. Netflix is doing a Little House on the Prairie reboot.

0: Fans barely recognize her. The original star from Little House, Alison Arngrim. She played Nellie Olson, those famous blonde curls. 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She is super creepy in this little cameo. Check it out on Netflix. 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
8: Here's your B94 forecast. Lows level off around 70 tonight under mainly clear skies. Daytime highs approaching 91. Tomorrow, sunshine mixed with clouds at times. Partly cloudy skies. Tomorrow night, lows around 66. Partly cloudy and dry. Thursday and Friday, upper 80s. Thursday, mid 80s by Friday. From the Weatherology Weather Lab, I'm meteorologist Jennifer Wojcicki on B94. Right now, 76.
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Wow, it seems like the entire month of July is just cookouts and more cookouts. So if you're grilling out or you're at a home where someone else is grilling, what do you do and not do? That's coming up. First, Jelly Roll. I am not okay.

And now a friendly reminder from us to you. Always make good choices. And it sounds like you're off to a good start. Because you're listening to us. 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

0: 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I mean, if you ask, I guess that would be okay. 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
1: 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The United States of Iran continuing to

0: exchange blows as the White House reinstates a naval blockade on the Strait of Hormuz. The president interviewed on Fox News. Mr. Trump, do you think Iran is going to be willing to make a deal?
1: I think they have no choice.
2: Why haven't they yet?
1: I think if I didn't do the way I'm doing, they would never make a deal. They would have never made a deal with Obama. That deal was the worst deal. What they did sign was a worthless piece of paper.
0: He was speaking there with Fox's Trey Yinks. U.S. Immigration and Customs Enforcement says they'll put a pause on all non-urgent traffic stops after two fatal shootings involving ICE agents. White House Border Czar Tom Homan on Fox.
3: We'll let this play out where it is, but I think ICE is going to continue doing record arrests, record removals. And this is, I wouldn't even call it bumping the road. I mean, this is going to be a short-term review.
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0: Meow.
1: Nothing says soft launch like remixing your own breakup anthem. Ariana Grande with some interesting lyrical changes on tour. It's coming up. Here's the band Camino. It's Holly.

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Okay, so the doctor part isn't true, but they will make you laugh. This is B94.

Does your GPS keep rerouting you? 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

0: Ariana Grande changes one lyric in concert, and the FBI-level fan investigations began immediately. She was in Brooklyn. She changed a lyric in Thank You Next. Now I Listen and Laugh. She changed that to We Always Find Our Way Back. We assume that's a reference to Ricky Alvarez, her ex, who she's been hanging out with again lately after her most recent breakup. They spent time around the 4th of July. I guess Ethan Slater's out, Ricky Alvarez back in. And that's music news.
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3: Here's your B94 forecast. Lows level off around 70 tonight under mainly clear skies. Daytime highs approaching 91. Tomorrow, sunshine mixed with clouds at times. Partly cloudy skies. Tomorrow night, lows around 66. Partly cloudy and dry Thursday and Friday, upper 80s. Thursday, mid 80s by Friday. From the Weatherology Weather Lab, I'm meteorologist Jennifer Wojcicki on B94. Currently, it's 75 degrees.
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0: I want you, I need you, oh God. 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
1: I had heard Justin Bieber's name. I don't see it now, but I do see that Jennifer Hudson will be part of the halftime show. World Cup, FIFA World Cup final halftime show. Chris Martin of Coldplay is curating this thing, and it's got some big names so far.

0: Madonna, Shakira, BTS. 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
1: Fox News, I'm Tom Graham. The Pentagon announcing it's reinstated the blockade of Iranian ports today. U.S. military also launching new attacks targeting Iran. And Tehran has responded.
2: Iran has been launching attacks of its own against neighboring Gulf states, including Kuwait and Bahrain, where U.S. troops are based. An Emirati tanker hit by an Iranian cruise missile last night, killing one crew member and wounding eight others.
1: Fox's Lucas Tomlinson. ICE says it will pause most traffic stops to allow agents to receive more training. The move follows two high-profile deadly shootings involving immigration enforcement, one in Texas, the other in Maine.
3: Federal sources are telling Fox News ICE enforcement numbers are going to drop drastically. That's something they want people to expect. But they say the pause is necessary because agents have to go through additional training right away.
1: Fox's Alexis McAdams. 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

Forget engagement rumors. The wedding is over. Swifties are now investigating a fluffy white dog exiting a private jet. Details on the way. Here's Harry Styles, American Girls.

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We've been certified as the number one hit music station and the winner of this year's All Your Favorite Songs Award. Here, have another. This is B94.

0: Kelly Clarkson's going to have to make a little more room on the trophy shelf. She has picked up two Daytime Emmy nominations, again, for Outstanding Daytime Talk Series and Outstanding Daytime Talk Series Host. She's already won 8 Daytime Emmys. Other nominees include Jennifer Hudson, Sherry Shepherd, Tamron Hall, and The View. So Taylor Swift and Travis Kelce get off the private jet, and there's a fluffy white dog leading fans to speculate they may have added a pet to the family. He talked about getting a puppy. Fans are starting to think maybe it was a gift from Taylor. Awesome.
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8: Here's your B94 forecast. Lows level off around 70 overnight under mainly clear skies. Wednesday, high of 91. Partly cloudy Wednesday night, lows around 66. Sunshine mixed with clouds at times and dry Thursday and Friday, upper 80s. Thursday, mid 80s by Friday. From the Weatherology Weather Lab, I'm meteorologist Jennifer Wojcicki on B94. Right now, it's 73 degrees.
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0: Hold On for Ariana Grande and her new one, Hold On for Rihanna. Rihanna, that's how she pronounces it. Here's Paul Russell, Lil Boothang.
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1: Fox News, I'm Sue Guzman. The Pentagon reinstating its blockade of Iranian ports. U.S. forces also launching fresh attacks against Iran.
2: Strike aircraft launched from the George H.W. Bush and Abraham Lincoln. F-35Bs also launching from the amphibious assault ship Boxer. Tomahawk cruise missiles also fired from destroyers and the strike groups. Despite the American bombardment over the past week, Iran has been launching attacks of its own against neighboring Gulf states, including Kuwait and Bahrain, where U.S. troops are based.
1: Fox's Lucas Tomlinson. Floodwaters have inundated parts of South Texas with more wet weather threatening more states this week.
3: Days of storms will dump heavy rain over millions of people across parts of the South, Gulf Coast, and Texas through Friday, bringing a mounting flood threat, particularly over Texas's Big Bend and Hill Country regions.
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1: Here's your B94 forecast. Lows level off around 70 overnight under mainly clear skies. Wednesday, high of 91. Partly cloudy Wednesday night, lows around 66. Sunshine mixed with clouds at times and dry Thursday and Friday, upper 80s. Thursday, mid 80s by Friday. From the Weatherology Weather Lab, I'm meteorologist Jennifer Wojcicki on B94. Right now, it's 73 degrees.
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Was it 2 to 3 to the 4? When it's last call and they kick us out the door. It's getting kinda late, but the ladies want some more. Oh my, good Lord. Tell them drinks.

Music news on the way. Right now, it's Swedish sensation Zara Larsson. She's had a few marginal hits, but this one is huge. It's called Midnight Sun.

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taking it down a notch because we're starting to make our competitors look bad. But nah, here's another hit. This is B94.

0: That's Tame Impala with Jenny from Blackpink. It's called Dracula. I'm Hayden. Music news and Drake's new album Iceman debuted at number one on the album's chart. That is not a surprise, but it also made chart history, giving Drake his 15th number one album. That ties Taylor Swift for the most chart-topping albums by a solo artist. He moves ahead of Jay-Z, who had 14, and of course, the Beatles still on top, holding the overall record with 19. Backstreet Boys heading to Paw Patrol. Kind of weird. They are officially old enough to soundtrack their fans' kids' movies. Bottle Up is a new song. It's for Paw Patrol, the Dino movie, and the song was co-written by Ed Sheeran.
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That Backstreet Boys song we were just talking about. Coming up. 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

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So what were your other two wishes again? 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

0: and it will reach an area roughly 3 miles wide. I guess they got approval to test this thing out. It sounds super creepy to me, and it could threaten wildlife and pilots and disrupt sleep cycles and interfere with astronomy and more. 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
1: Fox News, I'm Sue Guzman. The Pentagon reinstating its blockade of Iranian ports. U.S. forces also launching fresh attacks against Iran.
2: Strike aircraft launched from the George H.W. Bush and Abraham Lincoln. F-35Bs also launching from the amphibious assault ship Boxer. Tomahawk cruise missiles also fired from destroyers and the strike groups. Despite the American bombardment over the past week, Iran has been launching attacks of its own against neighboring Gulf states, including Kuwait and Bahrain, where U.S. troops are based.
1: Fox's Lucas Tomlinson. Floodwaters have inundated parts of South Texas with more wet weather threatening more states this week.
3: Days of storms will dump heavy rain over millions of people across parts of the South, Gulf Coast, and Texas through Friday, bringing a mounting flood threat, particularly over Texas's Big Bend and Hill Country regions.
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4: Here's your B94 forecast. Lows level off around 70 overnight under mainly clear skies. Wednesday, high of 91. Partly cloudy Wednesday night, lows around 66. Sunshine mixed with clouds at times and dry Thursday and Friday, upper 80s. Thursday, mid 80s by Friday. From the Weatherology Weather Lab, I'm meteorologist Jennifer Wojcicki on B94. Currently, it's 72 degrees.

0: holding me back.
1: Hey, what are you doing? It's Kendall. Did you celebrate National Mac and Cheese Day? Me too. We'll discuss. We got lots to get to and a good looking playlist, so get comfy. I've got Benson Boone, Olivia Rodrigo, and Gracie Abrams is on Hit the Wall.

somewhere between work, emails, and errands, we suggest you slip in some of your favorite songs. Even your doing nothing moments deserve a great soundtrack. This is B94.

0: Are status updates a thing of the past? A little bit. Remember when everyone used to update their status on social media all the time? Have you noticed how it's taken a nosedive? A new survey from a privacy company found about half of Americans say maintaining their social media presence now feels more like work than fun. A lot say they're posting less than they did 5 years ago. Many are being much more selective about what they do share. Biggest reasons people are pulling back: political arguments, endless doom scrolling, and concerns about privacy. They also found that younger adults are feeling the pressure the most. Gen Z most likely to say social media has become exhausting. How do you feel about it?
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0: 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I'm Kendall. I've got Somber and the Biebs, Bruno Mars too, all on the way for you next.
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1: Fox News, I'm Sue Guzman. The Pentagon announcing it has reinstated the blockade of Iranian ports Tuesday. U.S. military also launching new attacks targeting Iran, and Tehran has responded.
2: Iran has been launching attacks of its own against neighboring Gulf states, including Kuwait and Bahrain, where U.S. troops are based. An Emirati tanker hit by an Iranian cruise missile last night, killing one crew member and wounding eight others.
1: Fox's Lucas Tomlinson, ICE says, is going to pause most traffic stops to allow agents to receive more training. The move following two high-profile deadly shootings involving immigration enforcement, one of them in Texas, the other in Maine.
3: Sources are telling Fox News ICE enforcement numbers are going to drop drastically. That's something they want people to expect. But they say the pause is necessary because agents have to go through additional training right away.
1: Fox's Alexis McAdams reporting. 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

forecast. Lows level off around 70 overnight under mainly clear skies. Sunshine mixed with clouds at times Wednesday. Daytime highs approaching 91. Wednesday night, lows dip down to about 66. Temps a bit above average Thursday and Friday with highs from the mid-80s to the upper 80s. From the Weatherology Weather Lab, I'm meteorologist Jennifer Wojcicki on B94. Currently, it's 70 degrees.

That is unfortunate. Two more of the Jolie Pitt kids are petitioning to remove the Pitt from their name. We'll discuss this story coming up. Tyra Cruz, Olivia Dean, and Taylor Swift is on.

0: A sad story. What in the world happened with this family? Two more of the Jolie Pitt kids taking steps to legally remove the Pitt from their names. 24-year-old Maddox and 21-year-old Zahara published their petitions to legally change their names. Zahara made her intentions known back in May when she graduated from Spelman College under the name Zahara Marley Jolie. And Maddox didn't use Pitt in the credits in his mom's most recent movie, Couture. No word on how Brad Pitt feels about it. He has not spoken about it publicly, but all six of his children have reportedly distanced themselves from Brad, even his biological children. Sources say Pac's still close with the Pitt family, but not Brad himself. That's sad.
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1: Fox News, I'm Ted Linder. The Pentagon announced it's reinstated the blockade of Iranian ports. The U.S. military also launching new attacks targeting Iran. Tehran responding.
2: Iran has been launching attacks of its own against neighboring Gulf states, including Kuwait and Bahrain, where U.S. troops are based. An Emirati tanker hit by an Iranian cruise missile last night, killing one crew member and wounding eight others.
1: Fox's Lucas Tomlinson. ICE says it'll pause most traffic stops to allow agents to receive more training. The move following two high-profile deadly shootings involving immigration enforcement, one in Texas, the other in Maine.
3: Federal sources are telling Fox News ICE enforcement numbers are going to drop drastically. That's something they want people to expect. But they say the pause is necessary because agents have to go through additional training right away.
1: Fox's Alexis McAdams. 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
4: Here's your B94 forecast. Lows level off around 70 overnight under mainly clear skies. Sunshine mixed with clouds at times Wednesday. Daytime highs approaching 91. Wednesday.

Night, lows dip down to about 66. Temps a bit above average Thursday and Friday, with highs from the mid-80s to the upper 80s. From the Weatherology Weather Lab, I'm meteorologist Jennifer Wojcicki on B94. Currently, it's 70 degrees.

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It's almost over. Are you obsessed with soccer thanks to the FIFA World Cup? We're looking forward to the finals when we're going to get some performances from the Beeb and Madonna and BTS and Shakira. And it's kind of funny because people are obsessed with soccer, and 1 in 4 people think they could actually score a World Cup goal. We'll talk about that coming up.

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That's it. 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

0: It's Kendall. I get this because I start to feel very athletic when the Olympics are on, and then I ended up pulling a muscle jumping around my living room. If you've been watching the World Cup and thought, come on, what are they waiting for? Even I could have scored by now. You are not alone. In a new survey, almost 30% of people believe they could score against a professional goalkeeper, specifically by converting a penalty kick. Like, really? They just make it look easy.
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enjoy the music. When you're sad, the lyrics pick you up. And when it's payday, you go shopping. Yeah, we understand. Don't worry, we'll be right here when you get back. 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
1: News. I'm Sue Guzman. The Pentagon announcing it's reinstating the blockade of Iranian ports. This as the U.S. military launched new attacks targeting Iran.
2: Iran has been launching attacks of its own against neighboring Gulf states, including Kuwait and Bahrain, where U.S. troops are based. An Emirati tanker hit by an Iranian cruise missile last night, killing one crew member and wounding eight others.
1: Fox's Lucas Tomlinson. Jordan says it shot down three ballistic missiles from Iran. House has approved a bill that would move the U.S. to daylight saving time permanently.
3: The yeas are 308, the nays are 117. The bill is passed.
1: So-called Sunshine Protection Act now heads to the Senate, where its future is uncertain. And the Trump administration has told ICE enforcement officers to suspend most vehicle stops following two deadly shootings in a little over a week. 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
4: Here's your B94 forecast. Lows level off around 70 overnight under mainly clear skies. Sunshine mixed with clouds at times Wednesday. Daytime highs approaching 91. Wednesday night, lows dip down to about 66. Temps a bit above average Thursday and Friday with highs from the mid-80s to the upper 80s. From the Weatherology Weather Lab, I'm meteorologist Jennifer Wojcicki on B94. Right now, it's 69 degrees.
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In honor of July, National Grilling Month, I've got some grilling sins, the top five ranked. What should you not be doing on the grill? I'll tell you coming up. And here's Zara Larson.

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0: Bopping through this playlist, Kendall hanging with you. According to a new report, the average American enjoys about 13 grill days per year. We'd grill more if we had more opportunities to. Top fears of grilling chicken. Yeah, I have that. You always want to make sure it's done and then it's overcooked. Dropping meat through the grates, that's the worst. Running out of propane. Cooking evenly so you don't end up with burnt outside and raw inside. How about the biggest grilling sins? People ranked their top five. You can't be touching another person's grill without their permission. That's number one. You've got to allow the meat to rest before serving. You don't be opening the lid unnecessarily. That's a pet peeve. Backseat grilling is not appreciated, and pressing down on a burger with a spatula is definitely frowned upon. You're squeezing out all the juices.
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1: Fox News, I'm Ted Lindner. The Pentagon announcing its reinstate of the blockade of Iranian ports Tuesday. The U.S. military also launching new attacks targeting Iran. Tehran responding.
2: Iran has been launching attacks of its own against neighboring Gulf states, including Kuwait and Bahrain, where U.S. troops are based. An Emirati tanker hit by an Iranian cruise missile last night, killing one crew member and wounding eight others.
1: Fox's Lucas Tomlinson. The 2026 Major League Baseball All-Star Game in the

0: Books, the American League defeating the National League in Philly 4-0. New York Yankees outfielder Cody Bellinger named the Ted Williams Most Valuable Player, securing the honor for the American League by hitting a two-out, two-run single in the first inning. And the House has passed a bill to make daylight saving time permanent, known as the Sunshine Protection Act. It passed 308-117. It would put the country on the time currently observed from March to November, unless the state exempts itself. The bill now moves on to the Senate. 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
1: Here's your B94 forecast. Sunshine mixed with clouds at times today, with daytime highs approaching 92. Partly cloudy skies tonight, lows level off around 66. Sunshine mixed with clouds at times tomorrow, high of 87. Partly cloudy skies Friday, with highs in the mid-80s. Thunderstorms likely Saturday. From the Weatherology Weather Lab, I'm meteorologist Jennifer Wojcicki on B94. Currently, it's 68 degrees.

The only appropriate way to listen to us is on high volume. Coming back for more. It's okay, your neighbors will understand. B94.

Have you been using AI a little too much? Worried it's ruining your brain? You're not alone. I'll give you some tips on how not to overuse AI coming up. How about some Backstreet Boys, their new one, Bottle Up?

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Like this one. This is B94.

0: All right, let's talk about AI, some ways to stop it from ruining your brain. A staff writer did a story on AI, how it's already breaking our brains. Clear evidence we're not thinking for ourselves as much as we used to. So a few techniques to try if you want to prevent it. Ask for hints, not answers. People who ask AI to directly answer their questions suffer severe declines in motivation and ability. People who ask AI for background thinking or clarifications do not. They say to start with a blank page. When you want its take on something, write up your own analysis and conclusions, then ask AI to challenge your thinking, not producer. Rotate tasks. Every time you do a task with AI, follow it with a task that doesn't involve AI. That will keep your creative muscles alive. Make a sharp distinction between rote work and creative work. Let AI write quick emails. Don't let it write your essays or your memos. There you have it.
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1: News. I'm Sue Guzman. The U.S. launching fresh strikes against Iran as a naval blockade has been reinstated in the Strait of Hormuz. White House Deputy Chief of Staff for Policy Stephen Miller says the commander-in-chief is sending a clear message.
2: You do not cross the United States. You do not violate an agreement with the United States. You do not break your word with President Trump or America. And you attack shipping in violation of that agreement, and you will pay a hellish price.
1: Jordan says it shot down three ballistic missiles from Iran. Bahrain says it intercepted several Iranian attacks. House approving a bill that would make daylight saving time permanent.
3: The yeas are 308, the nays are 117. The bill is passed.
1: So-called Sunshine Protection Act now heads to the Senate, where its future is uncertain. 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
4: From the Laurel Media Newsroom, I'm Johnny Marks. Governor Shapiro credited both Democrats and Republicans for hammering out the details on the 2026-27 state budget.
5: This is the fourth year in a row where, despite working with one of the only divided legislatures in the entire country, we stayed at the table and we brought Democrats and Republicans together to get stuff done again.
4: Meanwhile, State Representative Martin Kauser, who voted for the budget, said he was pleased there was no tax increase, but concerned about spending.
6: Would I spend less money than what this budget spends? Absolutely. But at the end of the day, this Commonwealth is very diverse. People come from all corners of the Commonwealth, and they have different thoughts on what should be in the budget and what shouldn't be in it. At the end of the day, I look to see, is this a reasonable compromise? I think that it is, and that's why I supported the final budget proposal.
4: City police reported arresting Patrick Reardon of St. Mary's on an active warrant from Elk County Court of Common Pleas. Reardon was found to be in possession of a small amount of methamphetamine, marijuana, and drug paraphernalia. He was placed in Elk County Prison. State police continue to investigate a theft from the Jay Township Fire Department in Burndale. According to police, the theft occurred during a fire department benefit dinner. Approximately $1,500 was stolen from a money bag. That investigation continues. Anyone interested in participating in the fall class for Leadership Elk Cameron must do so by applying by July 17th. The mission of the organization is to educate its participants in the strength and weaknesses of the region in order to develop informed, civic-oriented volunteers to help direct the future of Elk and Cameron counties. You can contact the Community Education Center for more. That's the latest from the Laurel Media Newsroom.
7: Here's your B94 forecast. Sunshine mixed with clouds at times today, with daytime highs approaching 92. Partly cloudy skies tonight, lows level off around 66. Sunshine mixed with clouds at times tomorrow, high of 87. Partly cloudy skies Friday, with highs in the mid-80s. Thunderstorms likely Saturday. From the Weatherology Weather Lab, I'm meteorologist Jennifer Wojcicki on B94. Currently 67.
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9: 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Hello, hello,

0: Good morning, Lauren. How are we doing?
1: Good morning. I'm good, except I need chapstick. I'm just having a little bit of a personal problem.
0: You know what? I'm not joking you. I don't think I've put chapstick on my lips in like 5 years. I never do it.
1: Oh my gosh. I can't sleep at night unless I put chapstick on. In fact, I have a big, I don't even know if you know this, but in my nightstand drawer, I have a big tub of Aquaphor. It's basically Vaseline. And every night before bed, I put it on my lips.
0: See, you know, the rumor is they put a material or a chemical or an ingredient in there that keeps your lips chapped. So it's like they're causing the problem and then the solution to the problem.
1: Conspiracy.
0: I don't know.
1: All I know is we work at a radio station. We have random merch things everywhere, koozies and chapstick. So today I'm going to go rummage through our
0: You think you'd be able to find
1: promotions
0: one, huh?
1: director's drawers and be like, I got to have some chapstick, please.
0: We're going to have to take that out of
1: personal
0: your paycheck.
1: Problems today.
0: All right, trending stories coming up next.
1: What is a bar fairy? I think this is really cool, and it's next on Joey and Lauren.
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0: beautiful things that I've got.
1: It's Joey and Lauren, and it is Trending Stories. Lauren, what's trending?
2: Let's talk about standing up right when the plane lands. Oh, yay or no. Nay?
1: Nay.
2: How do you
1: nay.
2: Feel about it?
1: If you are aisle, I'm just not a huge fan of it. And I understand that it's like, well, I've been sitting so long, and I need to stand up and stretch my legs. Well, everyone does.
2: Mm-hmm.
1: So, and not everyone can stand up. Now, maybe you say, well, that's why I bought an aisle seat, is so I could stand up when the plane lands. But there's just a feeling of I'm better than you and I'm more important than you to get off this plane.
2: I gotta say, I am okay if somebody wants to stand because their legs are cramped up. I mean, I have seen super, super tall people.
1: Sure.
2: Poor people, their knees are to their chin, right?
1: Sure.
2: And so if you want to stand up, that's fine. It's the standing up, getting the bag already,
1: yeah,
2: like leaning up. And I'm just like, you're not going to get, like, getting your bag's not going to help you get off the plane.
1: If you feel

0: Oh my gosh.
1: But again, if you think you're more important than people, you can pay for that. It's called first class.
0: Well, I'll tell you why I bring it up. Southwest has chimed in on this. On their Threads account, they posted, standing up immediately after the seatbelt sign turns off won't get you off the plane any faster.
1: Yeah.
0: So now it's just kind of sparked another kind of heated online debate about standing up when the plane lands.
1: It is amazing how people, unless it's your first time flying, just act like there's not common. Like, it is so common that you unload the plane row by row. That's not a crazy idea.
0: Gen Z is kind of in this era of refusing to drive or not thinking driving is that important.
1: Yeah, I do know that they're not big on driving. Like, there's not, kids aren't dying to get their driver's license.
0: Teen licensing right now is down 27% from the average. And what they find, they've researched this, they find that teenagers are not eager and just dying to start driving. I'll eventually drive. I can get a ride here.
1: First, a lot of more of their relationships are online. There's not as many social hangouts. And second, let's be honest, if they've been spending their time riding with mom and dad going, hey, you little bleep, bleep, there, oh, yeah, you, like, if your parents are big in road rage and almost getting in accidents all the time and getting cut off and cutting people off, maybe like, I don't want that.
0: How old were you when you started driving, when you got your license?
1: 15. It was like I could get my permit. Right when I could, I got it.
0: Yeah. See, I didn't do driver's ed.
1: And that scares me.
0: I was going to say, don't say anything about that because I thought you were going to make fun of me saying like, oh, it shows.
1: I mean, yeah.
0: I didn't do driver's ed. My mom taught me to drive. My friend Carissa taught me how to drive.
1: Wait, your mom taught you how to drive?
0: Yeah, and my friend.
1: Okay, this is all checking out.
0: But I walked into the DMV when I was 17, took the written test, took the driver's test.
1: Passed it first time?
0: Aced it, got my license.
1: First time? Yep. Didn't have to do a redo?
0: Nope.
1: Do you know anyone that's had to do a redo?
0: My brother had to go multiple times. I feel bad. And then
1: was it the driving or the written?
0: I have a friend who her daughter had to go like 6 times.
1: At that point,
0: oh my gosh.
1: I don't know how I feel about allowing someone to try it 6 times and you still there. I think after 5 times, I'm sorry, come back in 2 years. You know what I mean? Like, just start fresh.
0: Have you heard of bar fairies? This is really fun. So there's a group. It's a volunteer group called Bar Fairies. They've gone viral for leaving $5 coffee gift cards under the windshield wipers of cars that were left overnight at bars.
1: I've seen it.
0: Speaking of driving, people who were at a bar and said, I'm not going to drive. I'm going to make this smart decision and get a ride home. Cars that are left overnight at these bars, people have been going around and basically awarding people free coffee for making a good decision.
1: And I love it. I've seen these videos. I even think you could take it a step further. Okay. I'm not asking for all of our government's money to go to this, but how cool would it be if a city created like a program that cars left in parking lots overnight at bars, same thing, like maybe even like a little envelope. Maybe it's $5. Maybe it's $1,000.
0: Maybe
1: it's like
0: I'm a
1: lottery.
0: Terrible person, though, because I'd be like, I'm not drinking, but I'm going to go park my car at this bar.
1: That's a good point. So how about like scratch tickets? You know, just scratch tickets under the windshield
0: wiper. Keep it in the economy,
1: yeah,
0: in the lottery.
1: Yeah.
0: You know what I mean? I just think it's funny because you'll have so many people go, well, I don't drink, but I'm going to go leave my car at that bar.
1: It
0: and
1: is
0: see
1: nice,
0: if I get
1: though,
0: something.
1: And I do think we need to reward those because they're still idiots that think that they can still drive at 2 a.m. when they've been drinking all night. They're like, oh, I'll be fine.
0: Yep, and those are some of your trending stories.
1: It's Joey and Lauren.
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7: Here's your B94 forecast. Sunshine mixed with clouds at times today, with daytime highs approaching 92. Partly cloudy skies tonight, lows level off around 66. Sunshine mixed with clouds at times tomorrow, high of 87. Partly cloudy skies Friday, with highs in the mid-80s, thunderstorms likely Saturday. From the Weatherology Weather Lab, I'm meteorologist Jennifer Wojcicki on B94. Right now, it's 66 degrees.
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0: It's Joey and Lauren. This is going to hurt because my wedding ring that I wear, it always hurts Lauren's feelings, but it's like $14 from Amazon. It's one of those silicone ones. They work like a charm. I'll be honest. I will never go back to a ring. Even if I found my wedding ring, I don't think I'd go back to it.
1: Even if you found it.
0: Because did we lose it?
1: I have no idea. I don't know. Honestly, I feel bad. I shouldn't say I rarely wear mine, but I forget to wear mine a lot.
0: Which, yeah, makes sense. You want to appear single. Sure. It's better for your brand. I get it. Yeah.
1: But actually, based on what I just read about rings, it may actually not appear that I am single without a ring. Because there is a ring finger for if you are single. There is a finger for if you are engaged, of course, or married. There is a finger to put a ring on if you're dating. There's put a ring on if it's a promise ring. And then another one if you're just not sure or not committed.
0: So now we got to be looking at people's hands and
1: doing the math in my head.
0: You're dating. Oh, no, you're committed. Oh, you're engaged.
1: Yes.
0: Give me a break.
1: So I think this is getting a little out of hand, pun intended.
0: Yeah.
1: But if you're single, they say normally you put a ring on your pinky finger that shows you are single.
0: So single people, pinky ring.
1: Yes.
0: Got it. Okay.
1: Engagement ring or married, of course, the traditional
0: ring.
1: Which
0: I am all in favor of. I look at that crap all the time. All the time.
1: Just be looking at people's hands.
0: Well, no, I never noticed. No, you don't?
1: No, unless I run into someone who has like a massive rock on their
0: hand. I just think it makes life so much easier if I'm talking to someone. And I still don't assume, but at least in the back of my mind, I'm like, well, that looks like a wedding ring to me. So they're probably married.
1: But why are you curious if they're married? What does that matter to you?
0: Because if I ask, are they married? Not like, are you married? But if I ask...
1: When are you ever asking someone if they're married?
0: So, like, a lot of times I'll be like, oh, are you married? Do you have any kids? Like, if I meet someone. Like, I was just at a networking event the other day.
1: Sure.
0: And I feel bad when I'm like, oh, you married? Or you have kids? And they're like, no. Then I'm like, okay, well, now I gotta, like... That's fine. That's cool.
1: Yeah, no biggie. It sucks.
0: Yeah. Don't do it.
1: The middle finger, apparently, if you are dating someone, you put a ring on the middle finger.
0: Who can wear a ring on the middle finger? That feels so weird.
1: Oh, well, no. I have a lot of friends. They put rings on literally every finger. Promise ring goes on your index.
0: Or your aura ring so you can track your sleep score.
1: And then not sure or uncommitted, that's on your thumb.
0: Ew, thumb rings? What are you, a drummer in a band?
1: It's just interesting how they actually classify certain ring placement, and there's a guide for it. But what's hilarious is I also have heard the theory of a divorce ring. I've heard people taking their wedding ring after they get divorced, they have it re-melted into something else or changed into something else, and then they put it on their middle finger to show people that they're divorced.
0: Because F you to that guy.
1: Yeah, exactly.
0: That's what I want to say.
1: So in case you woke up this morning and you're like, man, what finger should I put this ring on? Now you know.
0: My only requirement is that if you have to play an instrument to wear a thumb ring. I'm just sorry. You have to play some sort of instrument.
1: Why? I sometimes wear a thumb ring.
0: That's an artsy instrument wearing ring is on your thumb.
1: Thumb rings are pretty popular.
0: And if you wear toe rings, I don't want to be friends with you.
1: What?
0: I can't. My sister did a toe ring.
1: I used to wear toe rings all the time.
0: How do you clean them? Every time I see a toe ring, I keep thinking what it smells like.
1: Really?
0: And it's got to smell awful.
1: You don't think people are going to wash their feet?
0: I don't think people are taking off their toe rings and giving them a deep clean. So please do that. It's Joey.

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11: Here's your B94 forecast. Sunshine mixed with clouds at times today, with daytime highs approaching 92. Partly cloudy skies tonight, lows level off around 66. Sunshine mixed with clouds at times tomorrow, high of 87. Partly cloudy skies Friday, with highs in the mid-80s. Thunderstorms likely Saturday. From the Weatherology Weather Lab, I'm meteorologist Jennifer Wojcicki on B94. Right now, it's 66 degrees.
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13: Yeah, weird love triangle here, and it's next on Joey and Lauren.
1: When you're happy, you enjoy the music. When you're sad, the lyrics pick you up. And when it

you go shopping. Yeah, we understand. Don't worry, we'll be right here when you get back. Today's best music, B94. Oh.

0: It's Joey and Lauren. It is Fix My Life. Derek sent us a message. And by the way, if you want to get on Fix My Life where we solve your problems, you can send us a message. He sent us a message. We've got ourselves a fiance versus mom issue. But it's not what you think.
1: It's definitely something that's causing some issues. And I could see myself feeling like his fiance a little bit. So this message is from Derek. Derek says, guys, I need some help. In a roundabout way, I'll just kind of summarize. But he says, guys, my fiance says my mom needs to stop giving me shoulder rubs and kissing me on the lips, but I don't see the big deal. I love my mom. She is very sweet, and she has always given me a quick peck on the lips my entire life.
0: Uh-huh.
1: Now that I'm in a committed relationship, my fiance says it's weird, and I need to adjust my relationship with my mom for her to keep things going with me. I would really like to see this in action. I want to see what she sees. I love when men are close with their moms. And not like so close that mom takes over the relationship and always butts her way in. But like, I do find it very endearing when a man loves his mother.

0: And maybe that's because I'm a boy mom and it like makes my heart happy.
1: You're thinking of the future.
0: One day, maybe like my boys being adults and still being close to me. Like that is a dream of mine to still have my kids that call me all the time and love on me. But I don't think I will still be kissing my sons on the lips when they are getting married.
1: Oh yeah, you better watch out because one of our oldest son, he says he's allergic to kisses. He doesn't like getting them anymore. Nuts.
0: I mean, I always say this. Do I mean it? Probably not. But I always say I'm going to kiss them on the lips forever. I was going to kiss them. They're my babies. I love them. But man, there is going to be a point where I know it's going to be a little weird.
1: Do I kiss my mom on the lips anymore? No, I do not. My mom kisses me on the cheek. So we do a hug. And while we're in the midst of a hug, she turns, cheek kiss, and then we're done. I had to kiss my grandma on the lips. That was a big deal.
0: Oh,
1: my
0: like grandma, she made you do it?
1: My mom's mom was a big lip kisser. Even anytime we would come visit. But again, that was like a twice a year thing. So I'm like, I can pucker up for my grandma a couple times a year.
0: If it was just normal in our culture to kiss everyone on the lips when you meet them instead of a handshake. Could you imagine? You go into a meeting and instead of a handshake, you go around the room and you kiss on the lips.
1: Gary?
0: That would be so wild.
1: Hi, Chris in accounting. Mwah.
0: You know what I mean?
1: But guess what? We'd either have the best immunity systems or every virus would go crazy. It would be one or the other. So while I am a cheek kisser with my mom, like I'm team mom can show the affection. Lauren, our boys come back from a fraternity party. You're telling me that you wouldn't give our sons a shoulder rub? You're telling me if they're in their 20s and they come home maybe from college and they're like, oh, mom, my shoulders. You're telling me wouldn't say, oh, come over here.
0: If my son was like, gosh, I have this knot right here that's driving me nuts. Sure, I might be like, well, let me see what I can do. Because it's a very platonic love from a mother to a son. It's not weird. But if she's just voluntarily come over here and let me rub you, I do think that's weird.
1: I mean,
0: so, Derek, I think your fiance has every right to think that it is odd.
1: It only gets really odd if the fiance starts to show more affection and then the mom competes with it.
0: Yeah,
1: she's like,
0: that's
1: weird. Give me a kiss. That would be weird.
0: I think if I'm dating a guy or engaged to a guy and his mom's kissing him on the lips and giving massage, like, there is a fine line where it's like, okay, that does feel a little odd, and she is right in feeling that way, and I think a conversation needs to be had. She probably grew up in a family that didn't show a lot of affection.
1: I guarantee you my mom would give me a shoulder massage. No problem. If I went and visited.
0: Yeah, again, I don't think it's weird unless it's, like, forced,
1: okay,
0: I guess.
1: I have one question for Derek that would answer this question. Derek, when you were in high school, did your mom get obsessed over who your girlfriend was and think it was the coolest thing? That gives me the answer of what we're dealing with
0: or
1: here.
0: Or does your mom not like your fiancé? Because if there's other drama, like mom doesn't like fiance, like there's just a lot of deeper rooted
1: problems.
0: Because
1: I'm telling
0: you
1: meet those parents that their kids, like high school relationships are like the world to them. That is always, in my opinion, a red flag. And that is a problem. But if it's just like, no, my boy's home, visiting, I want to give him a shoulder rub. I don't know.
0: Yeah, I think this is a little deeper than we think. I would assume since he's joining the show about it, I think it's an ongoing issue for fiance. So you got to talk to her about it.
1: Yeah. So text us 68719. Derek message us, says his fiance says mom needs to dial back the affection. You're with me now and stop this. He gets the shoulder rubs. He gets the kiss on the lips. It's the whole deal. How would you handle this? Do you think this is a problem? Or is it like, you know what? You never know when your mom's going to die. Take all the kisses and shoulder rubs you can get. We'll get to your answers coming up. It's Joey and Lauren.
2: They say the holy water's watered down. And this town's lost its faith. Our colors will fade eventually. So if our time is running out, day after day, we'll make the mundane a masterpiece. Oh my, oh my love. I take one look at you, you're taking me out.

0: fix my life. Is it weird if you're a grown adult and you're engaged, but your mom still gives you shoulder rubs and kisses you on the lips? That's the deal. Derek sent us a message, says his fiance is having a hard time with this and said, hey, you're with me and you're grown up. No more shoulder rubs, no more kisses on the lips.
1: You know, a lot of reaction on this. Of course, a lot of people have opinions on whether or not it is weird. This texter says, guys, I'm 34 and my mom still kisses me on the lips. My wife couldn't care less. It is only weird if people make it weird.
0: But also as a fiance, do you have any say to be like, hey, this is weird?
1: I mean, this one kind of answers that question. It says this isn't about whether or not it's weird or normal or not. It's about respecting your future wife's boundaries. Marriage means your spouse comes first.
0: I would agree.
1: So her opinion does matter.
0: Wife over mother every single time, unless wife is crazy or husband is crazy. But like truly, like I think, and I know it's a struggle. When we first got married, there were times where when my mom gave advice, I'm like, well, that's what we need to do. My mom's advice is my mom's advice, right?
1: Okay, I didn't think about it like this, but this text brings up a point. They said, imagine if the roles were reversed and a grown woman was getting shoulder massages and lip kisses from her dad. People would feel differently. Isn't that true? How when it's like mom to son, we're like, oh, I mean, she's sweet. Mom likes the kisses. But if it were the other way around.
0: Now, Derek, my only advice for you, man, is that if you fight this a lot, that's a weird look. Because imagine your fiance being like, hey, you know, lay off with the mom shoulder rubs. You're like, no, I need my mommy shoulder rubs. Like, I would say, don't fight this too hard.
1: This one says your fiance isn't trying to change your relationship with your mom. Maybe she's just asking for some boundaries now that you're starting your own family. This one says your fiance is right. Shoulder rubs and kisses from the lips on from your mom. That's going to be a no from me. This one says the kissing on the lips would make me uncomfortable. The shoulder rub does not bother me. Other people saying you just got to talk to her about it and find out, you know, how you can get through this. Maybe tell mom like hugs only from now on and that's okay.
0: Yeah, but also if your mom, like my mom is in her 70s and I can't imagine like if that was the tradition is my mom kisses me on the lips whenever I see her and we come and visit. I would feel bad telling my mom, who's probably got, you know, let's say 20 years left, right, to be like, hey, no more of that. Like, I would feel like, you know what, just let her do her thing. I don't know.
1: Yeah, I mean, this one says my grandma kissed everyone on the lips until the day she died. It was just our family doesn't mean anything. This one says, I laughed out loud when I heard you guys talking about this. Derek, you're going to have to pick your battles, and this is not one worth fighting.
0: The fiance can do the shoulder rubs. How about that? See, I don't like rubbing shoulders. It's not my thing. I don't like receiving it. I don't like giving it. I'm not into that.
1: Yeah.
0: So, good luck, Derek.
1: It's all situational at this point. You're going to have to figure it out. I don't know if we helped you at all.
0: 1 month later, update. Derek goes, hey, I'm recently single.
1: But my mom gives great back rubs.
0: Yeah, exactly. It's Joey and Lauren.
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4: Here's your B94 forecast. Sunshine mixed with clouds at times today, with daytime highs approaching 92. Partly cloudy skies tonight, lows level off around 66. Sunshine mixed with clouds at times tomorrow, high of 87. Partly cloudy skies Friday, with highs in the mid 80s, thunderstorms likely Saturday. From the Weatherology Weather Lab, I'm meteorologist Jennifer Wojcicki on B94. Right now, it's 66 degrees.
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0: It's Joey and Lauren. It's time for Would You Rather Wednesday. You text in your Would You Rather questions, 268-719. We answer them.
1: Joey, would you rather be able to eat anything without gaining weight or sleep only 3 hours and always feel completely rested? This is easy for me. The food.
0: No, sleep only 3 hours.
1: I love sleep.
0: Well, yeah, but like think of all, you're well rested.
1: What am I going to do at 2 in the morning?
0: You can do whatever you want. You can go watch a movie.
1: I might as well sleep.
0: You could exercise. Okay, we're not probably going to exercise at 2 in the morning.
1: I would not be exercising at 2 a.m.
0: But Lauren, you're never tired again.
1: Yeah, or do you like being tired? All the food you can eat. You can be a gluttonous pig. Eat all the food. Burgers.
0: Yeah.
1: Fries. Pizza, it's expensive. Nachos,
0: that's expensive
1: chips,
0: though. That's expensive.
1: Dips,
0: that's expensive.
1: Cheese.
0: So the problem is if cookies. Do you never feel full or you always feel satisfied?
1: I think it's just it does not matter what you eat. So you eat when you're hungry and you eat what you crave, but it doesn't matter. You're not gonna gain weight. Ooh, although is it gonna affect my like cholesterol and other things? Like is it gonna
0: you just hurt die
1: my
0: all
1: health?
0: Of a sudden. Also, the judgment. I mean, you know, the judgment of sitting there at a baseball game and you've got like 4 hot dogs and 2 sides of nachos.
1: I would not judge a soul for eating 4 hot dogs at a basketball. Wait, what'd you say? Baseball game.
0: You can have them in basketball games.
1: That's true.
0: No, I'll take the always feel rested. The productivity would be insane. Wow. I drive for like Uber or something. Make a little side money.
1: No, thanks. I like sleeping. I'll keep my sleep. This one says, would you rather actually send every text to the wrong person or have every phone call on speaker? I'd rather send the wrong text to the wrong person.
0: I know people that put every phone call on speaker, and I'm not a fan of you, by the way.
1: I do put almost all my phone calls on speaker, but not in public.
0: We'll be driving, okay? So we're driving. I'm driving. Lauren's in the passenger seat. Kids are going crazy in the back seat. And Lauren will be having a full-blown conversation on speaker. Like, I want to hear that while I'm driving. And the kids are going nuts. And Lauren's like, wait, what did you say? What was that? Sorry, we're in the car.
1: Yeah, but here's why. If I don't have it on speaker and I just have it up against my ear and I'm talking, oh, my gosh, yeah. Oh, you're kidding. Really? Oh, yeah, no.

0: oh yeah, I saw that, da da da da, right? I hang up and you go, what'd they say? You're like asking me, you're interrogating me. Only what'd they say? What'd they say? Well, if you just let me put on speaker, I don't have to give you the cliff notes. You just hear it.
1: New rule. Only pass down the gossip. That's the new rule. Only pass down the gossip.
0: But okay? I don't want to. You can just hear it.
1: I don't know.
0: On speaker. All right. This one says, would you rather accidentally like your ex's photo on social media or FaceTime your boss at 2 a.m.?
1: Not to FaceTime the boss at 2 a.m.
0: No way. Although our boss, I think he told us he turns his phone off at night. So you're good there? I don't want to FaceTime my boss at any time of the day.
1: I'm not a FaceTime guy.
0: I love my boss, but I don't feel like I want to FaceTime him.
1: I have said this, FaceTime, it's for, you know, someone that's in lovey-dovey. I'm okay with a couple that's dating if you want to FaceTime and no, you go to bed. And it's for a grandparent seeing their grandkids. That's the only time I want to FaceTime.
0: My friend's mom FaceTimes me.
1: Yeah, that's crazy.
0: I'm fine with FaceTime, but I don't want to FaceTime my boss.
1: Here's the FaceTime I don't want. Don't be FaceTiming me and be like, look at my view from my vacation. No, don't do that.
0: Some people like to enjoy other people's excitement. This one says, would you rather have unlimited PTO, but half your salary, or you double your salary but only have 1 week off a year?
1: Unlimited PTO. I would go crazy.
0: Yeah.
1: Plus all that money and you can never spend it on a trip. I'm not a world traveler. But I like traveling.
0: The only thing, though, is if you have half your salary, and sure, unlimited PTO, but half your salary, you're not going to be able to afford a lot of vacations.
1: Yeah, but even just a day off. So, like, I'm a sports fan. When a big game's on and I just want to, like, prep and get ready for it, boom, no work. That'd be awesome.
0: All right. Well, I don't know.
1: I mean, I'm eating butter sandwiches because I don't have any money, but, you know.
0: Yeah, I was going to say, your vacations will look a lot different if you choose that one, but either way.
1: And that is your Would You Rather Wednesday. It's Joey and Lauren.
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1: Fox News. I'm Chris Foster. It's been four straight nights of airstrikes in Iran since those restarted in response to Iran attacking ships in the Strait of Hormuz.
2: The president making clear Iran is in for plenty more pain unless and until it gets back to the negotiating table.
3: They'll continue until I say it's enough. I mean, they'll continue. They've been the word the military likes to use is degrade. They've been degraded to a very low level.
2: President Trump insisting the Strait of Hormuz is once again open for business for everybody but Iran.
1: Fox's Nina Vogel. Immigration and Customs Enforcement plans to expand agents' use of body cameras and is ending most vehicle stops after fatal ICE shootings in Maine and Texas. People accused of threatening agents or public safety trying to drive away. 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
4: From the Laurel Media Newsroom, I'm Johnny Marks. Governor Shapiro credited both Democrats and Republicans for hammering out the details on the 2026-27 state budget.
5: This is the fourth year in a row where, despite working with one of the only divided legislatures in the entire country, we stayed at the table and we brought Democrats and Republicans together to get stuff done again.
4: Meanwhile, State Representative Martin Kauser, who voted for the budget, said he was pleased there was no tax increase, but concerned about spending.
6: Would I spend less money than what this budget spends? Absolutely. But at the end of the day, this Commonwealth is very diverse. People come from all corners of the Commonwealth, and they have different thoughts on what should be in the budget and what shouldn't be in it. At the end of the day, I look to see, is this a reasonable compromise? I think that it is, and that's why I supported the final budget proposal.
4: City police reported arresting Patrick Reardon of St. Mary's on an active warrant from Elk County Court of Common Pleas. Reardon was found to be in possession of a small amount of methamphetamine, marijuana, and drug paraphernalia. He was placed in Elk County Prison. State police continue to investigate a theft from the Jay Township Fire Department in Burndale. According to police, the theft occurred during a fire department benefit dinner. Approximately $1,500 was stolen from a money bag. That investigation continues. Anyone interested in participating in the fall class for Leadership Elk Cameron must do so by applying by July 17th. The mission of the organization is to educate its participants in the strength and weaknesses of the region in order to develop informed, civic-oriented volunteers to help direct the future of Elk and Cameron counties. You can contact the Community Education Center for more. That's the latest from the Laurel Media Newsroom.
7: Here's your B94 forecast. Sunshine mixed with clouds at times today, with daytime highs approaching 92. Partly cloudy skies tonight, lows level off around 66. Sunshine mixed with clouds at times tomorrow, high of 87. Partly cloudy skies Friday, with highs in the mid-80s. Thunderstorms likely Saturday. From the Weatherology Weather Lab, I'm meteorologist Jennifer Wojcicki on B94. Right now, it's 66 degrees.
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9: Here we go. Let's do this thing. Good morning, Lauren. How are we doing?
10: You know, I wanted to bring up, I think it was yesterday, we talked about the foods that you can eat the most of in one sitting, or something that you can eat a lot of. We still have been getting some texts on this. This texter says, when I was pregnant, I ate 21 nectarines in one day.
9: Wait,
10: they were out of season, so I had to drive 2 hours out of town to even find them at a grocery store.
9: Why am I blanking on what a nectarine is?
10: I think it's like a little peach. I'm thinking it's the little cuties.
9: Oh, yeah,
10: those little nectarine oranges. Yeah, yeah, yeah.
9: 21 of them?
10: 21 in one day, and they had to drive 2 hours to get them.
9: Also freaked out about the vitamin C levels in those things, right?
10: Yeah.
9: It's not a lot of vitamin C?
10: They're fine. She's fine.
9: Okay.
10: She's fine. But
9: shout
10: I tell
9: out
10: you
9: to
10: what,
9: the nectarine.
10: Pregnancy cravings are next level. 21, that's crazy.
9: Though those, I mean, little fruits like that, yeah, you start going and you're like, I don't even know how many I've had.
10: Another texter says shrimp. They said one time I had 140 shrimp at Red Lobster's all-you-can-eat shrimp.
9: That's what I'm talking. I love people like that.
10: God,
9: absolutely. All right, trending stories are coming up next.
10: You're going to love this. Movie industry could be changing forever next on Joey and

0: It's Joey and Lauren, and it is Trending Stories. Lauren, what's trending?
1: Bar Fairies, a volunteer group of people calling themselves the Bar Fairy, where they go to bars late night after bars have closed, and they find vehicles that were parked at the bar overnight, a.k.a. people who avoided driving drunk, decided to get a ride home.
0: Yeah, I love that.
1: Or Uber, whatever. The Bar Fairies go and put like little gift cards under their windshield wiper, like a coffee gift card here and there, to just reward someone for making the right choice and not driving drunk.
0: I love it. I think that's great. Do you need a reward to not drive drunk? No,
1: you should just know not to do that.
0: But does it help? Yes, absolutely.
1: Yeah, I think
0: honestly,
1: it's kind of fun.
0: Make the city do an envelope lottery system. Maybe it's $1,000. Maybe it's free parking.
1: Yeah,
0: I don't know.
1: Then I'd be parking my car there. I'm like, oh, I don't go to this bar, but I'm going to park my car here and see if I get anything from the fairies.
0: I'm not a bar guy, but here's a thought. How cool would this be? At every bar, there's like a jar, and maybe, you know, there's not many people carrying around cash, but there's almost like at the bar, you can donate to an Uber fund. And so think about this. You're at a bar, you're going to leave. There's an Uber fund, and

0: drive. Yeah, no, I hope not. But then do you think bartenders would hate it because of, like, that takes away my tip?
1: No,
0: like,
1: I'm
0: maybe
1: yeah.
0: someone would do that instead yeah. of tipping me.
1: Okay, it's just a thought.
0: Either way, it's a really cute idea. Obviously, I shouldn't have to say this PSA. Never, ever, ever get behind the wheel of a car drunk. All right, y'all. Yeah. Be safe.
1: Think of that free latte on the other end.
0: There you go.
1: From the bar fairy.
0: A new study finds that people want shorter movies. The movie industry may look into this, but a new survey says that the preferred runtime for films, based on people who voted, is 88 minutes. That is the preferred time.
1: Hour and a half, whatever, that range. Yes, yes, yes, yes, yes. I don't know if it's an arrogant thing, it's a cocky thing, but it feels very pomp. All the highbrow movies are always like, our movie's 2 hours and 44 minutes. I don't care. If you can't tell me the story in 2 hours or less, I don't want it.
0: By the way, only 10% of people who voted on this said that they like movies 2 hours or longer. So very small margin.
1: I grew up with the Lord of the Rings extended version. My brothers and my dad wanted to watch that all the time.
0: Don't you remember we would watch movies growing up that needed two VHSs?
1: Yep. Titanic.
0: Titanic needed two VHSs.
1: Yep, you needed two tapes,
0: man.
1: And
0: the worst thing is if somebody didn't rewind the second one because I'm halfway through, I'm invested, and then I put in the second VHS,
1: and then boom,
0: I'm
1: there's
0: already
1: Jack.
0: Seeing the chaos ensue.
1: Yeah, you're seeing Rose push his little fingers off the off the board or whatever. Yeah, it's that needs to happen. That's why I love, you know what, kids' movies? They get a bad rap. Yeah. At least they're short.
0: See, I'm trying to decide how I feel on this because there are some movies, when they are done well, I'm bummed it's over, right? Like, there's times where I wish it was longer. Like, I would love to watch more. Like, it's so good. And the plot and the storyline and, they could have done this and could have done that. And so sometimes I do enjoy a long movie. But again, it has to be really good. And so that's,
1: yeah, and it's just like, it's like Marvel started getting like, they're like, Avengers is now 3 hours because we love you.
0: Oh, in the movies that do part one, part two, part three, all of that. There is a belt buckle called the truckle. Have you heard about the truckle? So it is a buckle you can put your truck key in, like your key fob, and some people will call it the truckle.
1: Oh, okay.
0: So you just walk right up to your car, it senses it, you don't have to pull it out of your pocket.
1: I hate having keys in my pocket. I hate it. Like, it's just annoying.
0: And get yourself a truckle.
1: Speaking of movies, my key slipped out in the movie theater. Did you know that? I got halfway out of the movie theater, and I was like, wait a second. And I had to go back.
0: Digging
1: keys out of a movie theater seat. I mean, the farts that thing has seen.
0: How many goodies did you find reaching
1: in there? Oh, sweet. A gummy worm.
0: And those are some of your trending stories.
1: Joey and Lauren.
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3: Here's your B94 forecast. Partly cloudy skies today with daytime highs approaching 92. Partly cloudy skies again tonight, lows level off around 66. Sunshine mixed with clouds at times. Tomorrow, high temperatures reach up to 87. Mid-80s, Friday, cooler, Saturday with highs in the low 80s and thunderstorms. From the Weatherology Weather Lab, I'm meteorologist Jennifer Wojcicki on B94. Right now, 66.
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0: It's Joey and Lauren. Things that instantly make someone look rich. Now, you can chime in on this. We want to get your answers. So text us, 68719. We want your answers. Especially, like, I feel like as a kid, my idea of what someone made someone rich is way different than it was now. I'm not joking you. If you had Dish or DirecTV, I absolutely thought you were rich. If you had a fridge with the water and the ice in the door,
1: oh, totally.
0: I thought you were
1: Those
0: rich.
1: Those are only rich people.
0: And if you had some sort of leather furniture, like a brown leather couch, you were rich. And I'm not joking you. I absolutely thought you were rich. Also, if you had Easy Mac, you remember Easy
1: yeah,
0: Mac?
1: Yeah, I do. I never had it.
0: If you had Kraft Easy Mac just on hand for anybody to eat.
1: And if kids had access to the pantry, you were rich.
0: Yeah.
1: Like, I was not allowed to just go get a snack. Like, that
0: Go-Gurts?
1: Felt rich to me.
0: If you had Go-Gurts, you were extremely wealthy. Top 1%.
1: You know, it's funny you bring up the, like, leather seating option. I'll do you one more. I will say if there were multiple, like, if you had a choice on where to sit in the living room, you were rich.
0: Yeah.
1: Like, if you had options, like, seating options, that was a rich family thing. Because in my house, we had one couch. We shared one couch.
0: Yep. Yeah,
1: and
0: that
1: so
0: was
1: it's
0: it.
1: Like it's like if I went to a friend's house and they had multiple options, like you could choose where to sit.
0: You like had you,
1: like that corner chair, that love seat, or that couch or sectional. I was like, oh, rich.
0: You had like rich. The Simpsons Family Guy, like the one couch just in front of the TV.
1: Yeah, we had one couch.
0: Yeah. I would also say a rec room. Like when kids had a rec room where they could like throw basketballs against the wall.
1: Yeah,
0: there was a giant screen
1: is.
0: TV.
1: No.
0: Like that was always a big deal to me. I have some lists here. I just some that I found on the internet, but also again, this is a participation segment, so we need you to text us for some answers. Matching bath towels. It is funny how like yeah. I grew up without all different, but if like there was a whole set and the hand sure. towel matched the bath towels matched this, like that was
1: see,
0: big.
1: See, I think it's less matching bath towels and more if you had display towels.
0: Yeah,
1: if you had towels that were not allowed to be used, that was a rich family thing.
0: How about this one? Having someone else mow your lawn. That oh. was a big flex. If like, oh,
1: okay.
0: the landscapers are here.
1: Oh,
0: if you're with someone and they go, the landscapers are here, you're like, okay.
1: What if it's the neighbor kid? Is that the landscaper?
0: I think neighbor
1: what?
0: Kid is
1: you're
0: upper middle.
1: Is college.
0: You're right. I think professional team that's got the matching jumpsuits, that's rich. I think neighbor boy is like upper middle class, I would
1: okay.
0: say. How about this one? A refrigerator that blends into the cabinets.
1: That's
0: wealthy.
1: Millionaire status.
0: That's Kardashian. That's Kardashian.
1: In fact, I don't even think I know anybody who has that.
0: Having a dedicated coffee station instead of coffee on the counter. Like you have a corner of your kitchen that's got a like barista thing.
1: Mm, okay. Yeah, that's fancy.
0: I'd also say what's fancy, and I'm seeing this more and more now. I don't understand it because to me it's super inconvenient, but I feel like it's such a flex. And that's the microwave in the pantry. Like the microwave
1: oh, yeah.
0: away from the
1: yes.
0: kitchen. Why? Please tell me why that scene is a flex, because all I see mm-hmm. is me walking back and forth to microwave something.
1: Or I would say a full walk-in pantry always feels like a rich person thing.
0: Yeah.
1: Because, I mean, growing up, we didn't have a pantry at all. We just had cabinets in the kitchen. That's where we kept our food.
0: I thought this one was kind of interesting. Just not looking at prices while grocery shopping.
1: Oh,
0: now, you would okay. have to be okay. close to someone to see them, but like
1: yeah.
0: literally walking and not seeing them check anything.
1: Yeah. Okay. Yeah. You're just kind of grabbing.
0: Yeah. I think that one's a big one. And then this one I thought was good. Fresh flowers in the house
1: oh,
0: all the
1: yeah.
0: time.
1: Flowers are expensive.
0: Flowers
1: Unless
0: are expensive.
1: Unless you have a garden and you trim them yourself and you bring them inside. Like that's pretty
0: yeah.
1: cool.
0: I mean, there's big giveaways like a big old boat or like a pool.
1: Mm-hmm.
0: I'll say things that don't make.

0: me think you're rich automatically. And that's like luxury purses. Like, I think when I was younger, I'd see a Louis Vuitton purse and I'd be like, oh, they're... Now I'm like, is it a knockoff? Was it a gift?
1: You can get
0: like,
1: a
0: I don't know if I buy into that anymore.
1: Or you can get it on like a discount. I'll tell you something that I always find makes me feel like somebody is rich is area rugs. If you have multiple area rugs throughout your home, you got to be rich, like runner rugs, area rugs, fancy rugs. Because you know how expensive rugs are?
0: Yeah.
1: Rugs are so expensive. So when I see somebody that has a lot of rugs, I'm like, you fancy.
0: Also, like if you are getting pizza, like a run-of-the-mill pizza from like a real pizzeria, you're rich. Like if you don't have a Domino's Day or a Papa or Pizza Hut or like if you're like, oh, let's grab a pizza. Let's go to DeForionio's or something. And it's like a $40 margarita pie, you're rich.
1: Domino's.
0: Yeah, like, it's Domino's, not Domino's, then you're rich.
1: Yeah, that's a good one.
0: Or just in general,
1: or
0: when
1: people
0: I was
1: just DoorDash all the time.
0: Yeah, just DoorDashing. or in general, if I was a kid and I got invited to a restaurant with your family, and you did not tell the kid what to order, like you let the 9-year-old pick whatever they wanted, you were
1: and
0: rich.
1: They're allowed to get a drink or a lemonade.
0: Yeah, like if a kid looked at the waiter and said, "Can I get a strawberry lemonade?" I was like, "Well, that's Jeff Bezos that I'm with."
1: Exactly.
0: So 68719. Things that instantly make you look rich. We'll get your answers coming up. It's Joey and Lauren.
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1: Here's your B94 forecast. Partly cloudy skies today with daytime highs approaching 92. Partly cloudy skies again tonight, lows level off around 66. Sunshine mixed with clouds at times. Tomorrow, high temperatures reach up to 87. Mid-80s, Friday, cooler, Saturday, with highs in the low 80s and thunderstorms. From the Weatherology Weather Lab, I'm meteorologist Jennifer Wojcicki on B94. Right now, 66.
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0: Makeup time. So this is interesting. Timothy's, you know, when you get ghosted, you start to ask yourself on makeup or breakup, okay, what you read into things, you really start to do some investigating. So Timothy says that before the date and like, you know, as they're setting things up, he was getting red receipts on her text where when you send a text, it shows red and it gives you the time or whatever. And he says those are not there anymore. Yeah, Timothy, let's start with that. So you're for sure noticing that you had red receipts before and she turned them off.
1: Yep, that's absolutely what happened.
0: Okay. And that gives you concern, like she doesn't want you to think that she's reading your text? Is that kind of the conclusion here?
1: Oh, definitely. I don't know why, but that's definitely what's going on.
2: Okay. What if it's... I mean, hear me out. What if it's just a random coincidence that she was changing some things on her phone, has nothing to do with you, but the timing just feels a little off? No?
1: She also stopped responding to me at the same time. That doesn't...
0: Yeah, that's that timing is lines up.
2: I'm just kidding. Yeah, you're probably right.
0: But yeah, that's... You know, I don't understand people that have red receipts at all. Right. Why would you like to let someone know when you've read the text? I don't know if you can turn it on for certain contacts. I don't believe in it because I'll tell you, there's no worse feeling than seeing someone read your text and they don't respond. Because then you're like, do you just hate me?
2: I have that a lot. Two of my friends, two of my very close friends have red receipts on. I don't think they realize they have them on, but they do.
0: Oof, yeah, that's a dangerous thing, especially if you go, oh my gosh, I didn't see it. You're like, yeah, you liar. You saw it at 1:42 p.m. All right, so Timothy, you're dealing with this, red receipts off, everything you felt like on the date went well. So what we'll do, we'll play a song, we'll come back, we'll call Kendall, okay?
1: Yes, please, thank you.
0: Absolutely. So Timothy with us, doing some digging, saying, man, she's not responding, and I no longer see if she's read my text. We'll call Kendall when we come back with Makeup or Breakup. It's Joey and Lauren. Something's-

0: It's Joey and Lauren. It is a makeup or breakup time. So, Timothy has one conclusion. He knows he's being ghosted. He's not thinking that, oh, maybe she just hasn't gotten back to me, because he says she used to have red receipts on and no longer she has red receipts on. So the moment she stopped responding, she also didn't want to let him know that she's reading the text.
1: Yeah,
0: according to him.
1: I mean, I believe it. It would be highly coincidental if that were the case. So, yeah, I mean, that could feel like a little bit of a blow to the chest. A little, like, sure. You just feel like, oh, no, she did that to me.
0: So we've got Kendall's number. Let's talk to Kendall.

0: Hello?
1: Hi, Kendall. Is this Kendall?
0: Yes, this is her.
1: Kendall, hi, no worries. This is Joey from Joey and Lauren, the radio show. I don't know if you're familiar with us, but we are actually calling you on behalf of a listener of our show. His name is Timothy.
0: Okay, I am familiar, but yeah.
1: So why the heck do we know Timothy? It's because on our show, we help people with their dating life. And we understand that you and Timothy recently had a first date. And according to him, he says you no longer text him. And, I mean, this is really detailed. He says you turned off your red receipts. And he's, you know.
2: You don't need to go into that.
0: Wow.
1: Okay.
2: Yeah, so do you have maybe a moment you're willing to share with us? Maybe why you're not talking to him? If you're comfortable. If not, that's fine, too. We don't, you know, we can end this now. It's not a big deal.
0: He's a great guy. Actually, the date was really good. It was just after, okay? And I know I shouldn't be judgy, but I did. I am judging a little bit. But we were taking a scroll after, you know, our date. And you know how they have the street performers that be outside? There was a guy playing the guitar. Very talented, but in the same sense, he went in his wallet, like he whipped out his wallet. He's like, you know, let me give him a little something, you know, like tip him really well. Mm-hmm. And like the way he looked at me, and he whips out like $100 bill and gives it to the guy.
1: Oh, wow. Mm-hmm.
0: And it just $100. But the way he was looking at me, it was like kind of like he was showing off, like he won it, you know, maybe for me to think that like he's this extra generous, nice person or something.
1: Okay.
0: And I don't know, it just red flagged me. So I just,
1: okay.
0: Yeah.
1: So to recap, you're leaving the restaurant or whatever, guy's playing guitar, you know, you got the guitar case open for money, and you're saying Timothy was like, oh, here's $100. Look how generous I am. That's what you're saying. You felt the vibes.
0: The gist of it was the same. You know,
1: okay.
0: It was like the way he like looked at me, he like looked over his shoulder at me like, yeah, I'm doing
1: like
0: this.
1: He wanted you. There's a Seinfeld episode where George wants to make sure that people see that he tipped.
2: Yeah,
1: is that
2: so kind of reaches like, back at the jar.
1: He was like, I want to make sure you're seeing me give $100 to this guy.
0: Yeah, that's how it felt, you know.
1: I mean, that is a sweet gesture. It is, right? But
2: I wish I could have seen the motion and the face and the words, because at the end of the day, it's like, wow, he's doing something nice for somebody. How can you get mad about that? But if it was like, look at me, Kendall.
1: Yeah, I get
2: look what I'm doing. Like, did he say something specific like that?
0: He didn't tip the waiter $100.
1: Got it. Yeah. So it was like this. It was like this. Okay. Here's the deal. I understand both parts. First, you go, oh my gosh, he gave a guy $100. Wow, that's really sweet. But second of all, if you're like, hey, I'm giving a guy $100. Everyone, is someone filming?
2: Everyone look at me.
1: Yeah. It's like those TikTok people that film all this stuff where they bless people and everyone says, you got to make sure you're filming it, right? So I get both sides. Timothy is actually with us, Kendall. And he is hopefully going to give us $100 for doing this. No, I'm just kidding. Timothy, you can be honest here. You're hearing Kendall. She says, yeah, you know, I thought it was sweet, but also you were making sure I watched you.
3: Yeah, look, I genuinely didn't mean it like that. I wasn't trying to show off. I mean, maybe subconsciously a little bit, but I do like to, like, help out genuinely. Here and there, I'm like, I'm not giving everybody $100 as a tip, but now and then it's nice.
1: Okay, so you, is this something you do on the regular?
3: Yeah, I mean, not like every day, but here and there I will, yeah.
2: Okay.
0: You weren't showing off. Okay, all right, then that's fine. Maybe, like I said, I could have been judgy. You know?
2: Well, we perceive things in different ways, too. I mean, maybe now it's a more attractive thing, realizing, oh, he likes to help other people out and boost them up. But
1: again,
2: now I don't know, Timothy, if you're interested anymore or if either of you are interested in going out again.
0: I mean, I perceived it wrong. So, yeah, I guess I would.
1: Why don't you just stop the ghosting and maybe put the red receipts back on? Well, you don't have to do that, but maybe
3: that's what stresses me out. Really stresses me out.
0: No.
1: And again,
0: I didn't want you to know I was reading it and still not sure. Like, I was teetering.
1: Okay. Well, you guys can continue to teeter. If you want to go on another date, I mean, really, Timothy should buy because he's handing out $100, but we'll pay for it. It's Joey and Lauren.
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0: for.
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7: Here's your B94 forecast. Partly cloudy skies today, with daytime highs approaching 92. Partly cloudy skies again tonight, lows level off around 66. Sunshine mixed with clouds at times. Tomorrow, high temperatures reach up to 87. Mid-80s, Friday, cooler, Saturday, with highs in the low 80s and thunderstorms. From the Weatherology Weather Lab, I'm meteorologist Jennifer Wojcicki on B94. Right now, it's 67 degrees.
8: All right, Lauren, pressure's on. Lauren Cheese, what do you got today?
9: What do you call a cow with two legs?
8: What do you call a cow with two legs?
9: Lean beef.
8: You know what? I held myself responsible. I knew the punchline, and I was like, no, this is Lauren's moment to shine. All right?
9: What did the DNA say to the other DNA?
8: What?
9: Do these jeans make me look fat? That's double trouble for you.
8: Things that make you think.

0: think someone is rich? Oh, and these answers are so good. I'm realizing there's a lot of big ballers out there. Next on Joey and Lauren.
1: So we just had your cards read, and it looks like your future will be filled with more of your favorite songs. Like this one. This is V94.

0: It's Joey and Lauren. This is so good. Signs that you are rich or that someone looks rich. We gave our answers. My bar was very low as a kid. It was satellite TV. If you had Disney Channel, loaded. I mean, loaded. Like, I imagine you're on your fancy yacht fancy. 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They said, I just need one look at your pantry. 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
1: That's
0: to go.
1: That's so true.
0: Like, if you're rocking actual Lay's and not Granny Goose chips, the real ones will know what Granny Goose is.
1: Or Fit and Fruity
0: or
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0: 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No, true. Like, my friends had Yoplait. And when my friends could have as many Yoplaits as they wanted, I literally was like, this is insane. My mom was like a one yogurt a week lady.
1: I know. Y'all should hear us with our kids at home. I mean, how many times a day do I go, when I was a kid, I was never allowed to blankety blank. Because our kids will just go into the

0: pantry and be like, I want this. And I'm like, excuse me, I was not allowed to look at food without asking.
1: Okay, this is going to be a stretch before we get to the text. But if anybody remembers from the early 2000s, the Philadelphia cheesecake bars, strawberry cheesecake bars, they were by Philadelphia Cream Cheese. And they were literally
0: amazing.
1: A bar of cheesecake, strawberry in the middle, graham cracker bottom, and they were refrigerated, a pack of four. And, like, I had a friend that could eat those whenever he wanted.
0: Shoot.
1: Just insane.
0: That sounds like a once-a-year occasion for me. No, a lot of your texts on this. What are things, whether it was when you were growing up or maybe currently, signs that someone appears rich? Joey, this one. If you throw away Tupperware instead of washing it.
1: Amen. Yeah. If you're just like, you know what? We don't need this anymore.
0: I'm not going to worry about
1: it. I had that spaghetti stain Tupperware.
0: Yep. This one said, if your kids play travel sports, you're definitely rich.
1: It's a great point. If you're like, oh, yeah, we're in Laguna Beach for a baseball tournament for my 9-year-old. Yep, you got money.
0: If your dog sees a groomer, so if you go get your dog groomed, you're rich. If you don't have just a mutt with mangled hair.
1: Yeah.
0: This one says when your appliances are all the same brand. So if you have consistency, continuity throughout your kitchen or whatever, and all your appliances are all Whirlpool or something, they said that means you're rich. If your family orders dessert at the restaurant, you're rich.
1: Yeah, like everyone normally grows up with any room for dessert, no, we're full. But if you go, you know what, we will take a round of blondies or lava cakes, you're like, man, they're loaded.
0: This one says, anyone who owns a nugget ice machine, I always assume they're pretty well off.
1: Amen.
0: Those are expensive, but people say they're worth it. I don't have one, but I have a friend who has one.
1: Am I crazy for saying they're like $600? Maybe that's too high, but I remember looking at one once, and I was like, I ain't paying for that.
0: This one says, I always know when someone's rich if I see that they buy name brand paper towels. Now, I will say, I was trying to save money, and I cut corners, and I got just some run-of-the-mill off-brand paper towels, and you lost it. You were like, these suck. And I'm like, well, they were like $3 cheaper.
1: I'd also say at restaurants, if you upgrade any of your sides or like add guac, I mean, truly, if you upgrade a side, be like, ooh, can I do the chili cheese fries instead of the regular fries? I'm always like, dude, I never do that.
0: This texter says, if someone had a freezer in their garage or a separate fridge in the garage, I automatically assumed they were rich.
1: Yeah, I think that's, I don't know. I grew up in a hunting town, and so the deep freeze in the freezer was for your deer meat. I mean, that was for venison and all that stuff.
0: We also had one. I think my parents, they bought it at a yard sale or something, but we had a deeper freezer in the outside garage area because my stepdad would hunt and needed a place to put the meat.
1: Where do you sit on four-wheelers or dirt bikes?
0: Super rich.
1: You think so?
0: Fancy rich.
1: But I grew up in the country and that was very normal. Like it was like you needed a four-wheeler or something like that.
0: If your family had more than one vehicle, you were rich. Like we had one
1: one
0: family car, and that's all we had.
1: But did your mom have a car and your stepdad have a car?
0: No, my stepdad drove a utility truck for his job.
1: Got it.
0: But no, we had one family vehicle. So that alone was rich if you had more than one car, let alone a four-wheeler or a motorcycle. Yeah. Are you kidding me?
1: I also think flying. When I was young, like if you got on a plane for anything, it was like, no, we road trip. We drive.
0: Yeah.
1: We don't fly. Now I have five siblings.
0: Yeah.
1: I can't imagine, things were a lot more affordable back then. I cannot imagine my family ever trying to fly anywhere because it would be 8 plane tickets for my family to fly.
0: That's a lot.
1: Planes don't even have 8 seats available when you book a flight. Someone's flying in the jump seat with the flight attendant. It's Joey and Lauren.
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3: News. I'm Chris Foster. It's been 4 straight nights of airstrikes in Iran since those restarted in response to Iran attacking ships in the Strait of Hormuz.
4: The president making clear Iran is in for plenty more pain unless and until it gets back to the negotiating table.
5: They'll continue until I say it's enough. I mean, they'll continue. They've been the word the military likes to use is degrade. They've been degraded to a very low level.
4: President Trump insisting the Strait of Hormuz is once again open for business for everybody but Iran.
3: Fox's Nina Vogel. Immigration and Customs Enforcement plans to expand agents' use of body cameras and is ending most vehicle stops after fatal ICE shootings in Maine and Texas. People accused of threatening agents or public safety trying to drive away.

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1: From the Laurel Media Newsroom, I'm Johnny Marks. Governor Shapiro credited both Democrats and Republicans for hammering out the details on the 2026-27 state budget.
2: This is the fourth year in a row where, despite working with one of the only divided legislatures in the entire country, we stayed at the table and we brought Democrats and Republicans together to get stuff done again.
1: Meanwhile, State Representative Martin Kauser, who voted for the budget, said he was pleased there was no tax increase, but concerned about spending.
3: Would I spend less money than what this budget spends? Absolutely. But at the end of the day, this Commonwealth is very diverse. People come from all corners of the Commonwealth, and they have different thoughts on what should be in the budget and what shouldn't be in it. At the end of the day, I look to see, is this a reasonable compromise? I think that it is, and that's why I supported the final budget proposal.
1: City police reported arresting Patrick Reardon of St. Mary's on an active warrant from Elk County Court of Common Pleas. Reardon was found to be in possession of a small amount of methamphetamine, marijuana, and drug paraphernalia. He was placed in Elk County Prison. State police continue to investigate a theft from the Jay Township Fire Department in Burndale. According to police, the theft occurred during a fire department benefit dinner. Approximately $1,500 was stolen from a money bag. That investigation continues. Anyone interested in participating in the fall class for Leadership Elk Cameron must do so by applying by July 17th. The mission of the organization is to educate its participants in the strength and weaknesses of the region in order to develop informed, civic-oriented volunteers to help direct the future of Elk and Cameron counties. You can contact the Community Education Center for more. That's the latest from the Laurel Media Newsroom.
4: Here's your B94 forecast. Partly cloudy skies today with daytime highs approaching 92. Partly cloudy skies again tonight, lows level off around 66. Sunshine mixed with clouds at times. Tomorrow, high temperatures reach up to 87. Mid-80s, Friday, cooler, Saturday, with highs in the low 80s and thunderstorms. From the Weatherology Weather Lab, I'm meteorologist Jennifer Wojcicki on B94. Right now, it's 67 degrees.
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6: Here we go. Good morning, Lauren. How we doing? Let's do this thing.
7: Good morning. I'm doing great. We have had the weirdest things happening in our studio. When we walk in the morning, I don't know.
6: It's crazy.
7: Some sort of hijinks, but it was a few days ago. We walked in and we have these TV screens in our radio studio that normally it's just like a backdrop and stuff like that. And we have interviews and things like that and people come in studio. The TVs were on when we got here the other day, and it was MTV was just playing on the TV, which I'm like, I didn't even know we had
6: I have never seen these TVs change from our little wallpaper. It says Joey and Lauren and stuff on it.
7: Yeah, and then this morning I came in and my chair was gone. Like, it was just gone, and I was like,
6: We're getting pranked. What's
7: going on? Next, we're going to find all those little duckies everywhere. You know, people hide the little ducks and everything.
6: Something's going on.
7: Something strange is afoot at the Circle K.
6: Bill and Ted's Excellent Adventure. All right, Listener versus Lauren, we'll play it next on Joey and Lauren.
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0: It's Joey and Lauren, and it's time to play Listener versus Lauren. Now, if you ever want to join us on the show, you can text us, 68719 is our text line. Say, I want to play a game. We'll schedule time for you to join us. Be on the show, heard by thousands. We got Ian with us today. What's going on, Ian?
1: What's
0: How we doing?
2: Good morning.
0: Come on, that's,
1: oh, yes.
0: That's what I'm here for, Ian. That energy.
1: You don't need coffee when you got Ian around.
0: That is the energy that's going to take Lauren down in trivia. Okay, Ian, you know the rules. Lauren is going to leave the soundproof studio right now. So Lauren is leaving. The moment she closes that door, she cannot hear. She's gone, Ian.
2: Perfect.
0: All right, here we go. I'm just, you know what? No, I'm not gonna say anything to jinx you, but I have very good vibes about how you're gonna do here. All right, Ian, question number one. In soccer, what is the term they use for overtime? They don't say overtime, they call it this.
2: Oh,
0: it's a blank time. I'll give you a hint. It's blank time.
2: Oh, it's extra time.
0: There we go. There we go.
2: Yeah.
0: All right. Question number two. What is the most popular email service in the world?
2: Like
0: Hotmail, Yahoo, Gmail.
2: Gmail?
0: There we go. See, there we go. Okay. Can you go 3 for 3? Ian, what is the study of fossils called? The study of fossils is called what?
2: I want to say it's paleontology.
0: Ian?
2: Look
0: at you. 3 for 3, dude.
2: Yes.
0: So you're guaranteed at least a tie. Bringing Lauren back in right now. See, that's what I was going to say beforehand. I was going to say, I got good vibes about you. All right, stay on the line. Don't give away any hints. Lauren is back in studio. Hello, Lauren.
1: Hello.
0: Question number one. In soccer, what is the term they use for overtime? They don't call it overtime. They call it this.
1: Extra time.
0: And that is correct. I thought I'd get you there. It is called extra time. All right, question number two. What is the most popular email service in the world?
1: Man, I'm going to go out on a limb because I do feel like this was, it had its day, and I think people still have the email addresses. Yahoo. Dang
0: cute.
1: It!
0: Yeah, even people that have their Yahoo, they switched over. All right, question number three. What is the study of fossils called?
1: Oh, my goodness. Paleontology.
0: There you go.
1: All right,
0: so it was the email that got you. Ian, give her the answer.
2: It's Gmail.
1: I should know. That's my email is Gmail. But I just thought maybe
0: Gmail.
1: Maybe it would be like one of those obscure
0: I mean, maybe if they dug up the archives, they

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7: Here's your B94 forecast. Partly cloudy skies today, with daytime highs approaching 92. Partly cloudy skies again tonight, lows level off around 66. Sunshine mixed with clouds at times. Tomorrow, high temperatures reach up to 87. Mid-80s, Friday, cooler, Saturday, with highs in the low 80s and thunderstorms. From the Weatherology Weather Lab, I'm meteorologist Jennifer Wojcicki on B94. Right now, it's 67 degrees.
8: 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But, nah. 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

0: It's Joey and Lauren, and we need a definition on this bad boy. I do not know how to handle this. Come as you are, especially for Lauren's sweet grandmother's celebration of life, which we have, all right? So we're going to Lauren's grandma's celebration of life. Do you even know what? I'll be honest. I'm used to traditional funerals. Your family never does that. They get cremated, and then we do something like months later.
1: Yeah, so this is more of a memorial service celebration of life, and it's happening at my aunt's house. But I have a very big family, and I have a very big, kind of wild, kind of loud, kind of exciting
0: kind
1: and
0: of like
1: charismatic
0: Christmas vacation
1: family.
0: Yeah.
1: And there's just a lot, and I love my family. We're all very close. But my aunt, who is hosting the celebration of life, says, and I quote, "Come as you are." And so both you and I, we go, all right, what should we wear to this thing? And I think a traditional funeral, normally I dress up like
0: I'm in a suit for a funeral.
1: Yeah, like I would be going to church or more of a formal event, right? Like that is something that I would be wearing at a traditional funeral. This is not that. So when they say come as you are, I feel like I need a little bit more of a definition. I'm like, what does that mean? Like, because if you really want me to come as I currently am, I'm literally going to be like sweatpants.
0: Like, come as you
1: that's
0: are.
1: That's how I'm comfy.
0: Is such a wild card. And we have to get a definition because guess what? Business casual has a definition. Business formal has a definition. I've even heard, what did I hear the other day? It's something with golf. It's like golf casual or golf. Like there's now a new term, which is like what you would wear maybe golfing, which is sometimes typically a little bit nicer than just anything. Casual. We all know what casual is. Semi-formal. We know what that is. Come as you are.
1: I think it falls in the range of casual. That's how I would define it.
0: But how casual? Because we're going to be at a hotel with our kids. There's a 99% chance we'll be swimming in a pool. And I would love to show up in my slides and my flip-flops and my swimming trunks because that's probably what I'll be doing all day before the event.
1: Okay, it says, come as you are. This is just what I threw into chat right now, okay? Come as you are means you are welcome exactly as you are right now without needing to change, pretend, or meet
0: some standard. See, I think that's a bad idea.
1: Okay, this is acting all, this is getting all hocus pocus on me. It's like, oh, it just.

0: means you are special just the way you're. No, I want to know
1: I'm not,
0: clothing.
1: I'm not talking about the attitude. And I understand when, like, a, you know, if a person says, come as you are. Yes, I'm not talking about, like, who you are as a person. I'm saying for a celebration of life, it seems wild if it's like just wear whatever you want to wear. I feel like come as you are needs to be still a standard.
0: All right. This is what it says. For a celebration of life, come as you are almost always means don't worry about dressing up. The family wants people to feel comfortable and focus on honoring their loved one, not on what they're wearing. Good choices would include nice jeans with a blouse, polo, or button down.
1: That's not come as you are. That's not come as you are.
0: Casual dress or sundress.
1: That's not come
0: Maybe
1: as you
0: I'll
1: are.
0: Do. Maybe I'll wear a little dress.
1: That's business casual.
0: Khakis and a nice shirt.
1: That's not come as you are.
0: Clean sneakers, flat sandals, or loafers.
1: Clean sneakers? I don't have clean sneakers. They've all been through some stuff.
0: It says come as you are means you don't need to feel obligated to wear black. Well, yeah, okay. So I don't know. I don't know if I have an answer. All I know is I asked my aunt what she's wearing, and she's hosting it. She says she can wear shorts and a t-shirt. So I'm like, maybe I'll just wear shorts and a t-shirt. I don't know.
1: I can. In honor of your grandma.
0: I just feel like I owe her more than that, right?
1: I can't go up and rub her urn. And I don't know if you do that.
0: It's like some genie in the box. It's not the genie, Joey. It's my grandmother.
1: I don't come from a cremated family. I come from a berry family,
0: all
1: right?
0: You don't go and rub
1: Why not? Why can't I rub the urn?
0: Oh my God, that doesn't feel...
1: No, that's not disrespectful. I'm rubbing her.
0: What do you think? You get three wishes?
1: Wish number one. I'd wish you come back. No?
0: I wish you'd tell me what come as you are means.
1: Yeah. That's what I... Wish number one. Grandma, what would you have wanted me to wear to this thing? Because I'm in a t-shirt and shorts right now.
0: I know my grandma. I think she would want people to just be comfortable. And I think she'd just be so grateful that we're even there to support
1: her. But can't
0: her.
1: You see your grandma being like, oh, did you see what so-and-so was wearing? Like, that's what my grandma
0: would say.
1: Yeah,
0: she was a little gossip. Sure. Yeah.
1: All right, I'm going golf polo and shorts. I cannot honor your grandma in a t-shirt. There's no way I can do it. And I'm not trying to offend your family, but I can't do it. All right.
0: We show up, we're the nicest dressed.
1: I'm going to show up in a tux. And I'm rubbing the urn. I'm rubbing it. It's Joey and Lauren.
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3: Here's your B94 forecast. Partly cloudy skies today with daytime highs approaching 92. Partly cloudy skies again tonight, lows level off around 66. Sunshine mixed with clouds at times. Tomorrow, high temperatures reach up to 87. Mid-80s, Friday, cooler, Saturday with highs in the low 80s and thunderstorms. From the Weatherology Weather Lab, I'm meteorologist Jennifer Wojcicki on B94. Right now, it's 67 degrees.
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4: It's Joey and Lauren, Fix My Life with Derek. He says due to kisses and shoulder rubs, his fiance and his mom are going at it.
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6: No, we're not needy. We just like it when you pay attention to us. That's why we play your favorite songs. Today's best music, B94. Oh!

0: just might. It's Joey and Lauren. It is Fix My Life. Derek sent us a message. And by the way, if you want to get on Fix My Life where we solve your problems, you can send us a message. He sent us a message. We've got ourselves a fiance versus mom issue. But it's not what you think.
1: It's definitely something that's causing some issues. And I could see myself feeling like his fiance a little bit. So this message is from Derek. Derek says, guys, I need some help. In a roundabout way, I'll just kind of summarize. But he says, guys, my fiance says my mom needs to stop giving me shoulder rubs and kissing me on the lips, but I don't see the big deal. I love my mom. She is very sweet, and she has always given me a quick peck on the lips my entire life.
0: Uh-huh.
1: Now that I'm in a committed relationship, my fiance says it's weird, and I need to adjust my relationship with my mom for her to keep things going with me. I would really like to see this in action. I want to see what she sees. I love when men are close with their moms. And not like so close that mom takes over the relationship and always butts her way in. But like, I do find it very endearing when a man loves his mother. And maybe that's because I'm a boy mom and it like makes my heart happy.
0: You're thinking of the future.
1: One day, maybe like my boys being adults and still being close to me. Like that is a dream of mine to still have my kids that call me all the time and love on me. But I don't think I will still be kissing my sons on the lips when they are getting married.
0: Oh yeah, you better watch out because one of our oldest son, he says he's allergic to kisses. He doesn't like getting them anymore. Nuts.
1: I mean, I always say this. Do I mean it? Probably not. But I always say I'm gonna kiss them on the lips forever. I always gonna kiss them. They're my babies. I love them. But there is going to be a point where I know it's gonna be a little weird.
0: Do I kiss my mom on the lips anymore? No, I do not. My mom kisses me on the cheek. So we do a hug, and while we're in the midst of a hug, she turns, cheek kiss. And then we're done. I had to kiss my grandma on the lips. That was a big deal.
1: Oh, my like grandma, she made you do it?
0: My mom's mom was a big lip kisser, even anytime we would come visit. But again, that was like a twice a year thing. So I'm like, I can pucker up for my grandma a couple times a year.
1: It was just normal in our culture to kiss everyone on the lips when you meet them instead of a handshake. Could you imagine? You go into a meeting, and instead of a handshake, you go around the room, and you kiss on the lips.
0: Gary?
1: That would be so wild.
0: Hi, Chris in accounting. Mwah.
1: You know what I mean?
0: But guess what? We'd either have the best immunity systems, or every virus would go crazy. It would be one or the other. So while I am a cheek kisser with my mom, like I'm team mom can show the affection. Lauren, our boys come back from a fraternity party. You're telling me that you wouldn't give our sons a shoulder rub? You're telling me if they're in their 20s and they come home maybe from college and they're like, oh, mom, my shoulders. You're telling me you wouldn't say, oh, come over here.
1: If my son was like, gosh, I have this knot right here that's driving me nuts. Sure, I might be like, well, let me see what I can do. Because it's a very platonic love from a mother to a son. It's not weird, but if she's just voluntarily come over here, let me rub you, I do think that's weird.
0: I mean,
1: so, Derek, I think your fiance has every right to think that it is odd.
0: It only gets really odd if the fiance starts to show more affection and then the mom competes with it.
1: Yeah,
0: she's like,
1: that's
0: weird. Give me a kiss. That would be weird.
1: I think if I'm dating a guy or engaged to a guy and his mom's kissing him on the lips and giving massage, like, there is a fine line where it's like, okay, that does feel a little odd. And she is right in feeling that way. And I think a conversation needs to be.

0: had. She probably grew up in a family that didn't show a lot of affection.
1: I guarantee you my mom would give me a shoulder massage. No problem. If I went and visited.
0: Yeah, again, I don't think it's weird unless it's like forced, I guess.
1: I have one question for Derek that would answer this question. Derek, when you were in high school, did your mom get obsessed over who your girlfriend was and think it was the coolest thing? That gives me the answer of what we're dealing with here.
0: Or does your mom not like your fiance? Because if there's other drama, like mom doesn't like fiance, like there's just a lot of deeper rooted problems.
1: Because I'm telling
0: you,
1: you meet those parents that their kids, like high school relationships are like the world to them. That is always, in my opinion, a red flag. And that is a problem. But if it's just like, no, my boy's home, visiting. I want to give him a shoulder rub. I don't know.
0: Yeah, I think this is a little deeper than we think. I would assume since he's joining the show about it, I think it's an ongoing issue for fiance. So you got to talk to her about it.
1: Yeah. So text us 68719. Derek messaged us, says his fiance says mom needs to dial back the affection. You're with me now and stop this. He gets the shoulder rubs. He gets the kiss on the lips. The whole deal. How would you handle this? Do you think this is a problem? Or is it like, you know what? You never know when your mom's going to die. Take all the kisses and shoulder rubs you can get. We'll get to your answers coming up. It's Joey and Lauren.

0: The only appropriate way to listen to us is on high volume. Coming back for more. It's okay, your neighbors will understand. B94.
1: It's all I need.

0: It's Fix My Life. Is it weird if you're a grown adult and you're engaged, but your mom still gives you shoulder rubs and kisses you on the lips? That's the deal. Derek sent us a message, says his fiance is having a hard time with this and said, hey, you're with me and you're grown up. No more shoulder rubs, no more kisses on the lips.
1: You know, a lot of reaction on this. Of course, a lot of people have opinions on whether or not it is weird. This texter says, guys, I'm 34 and my mom still kisses me on the lips. My wife couldn't care less. It is only weird if people make it weird.
0: But also as a fiance, do you have any say to be like, hey, this is weird?
1: I mean, this one kind of answers that question. It says this isn't about whether or not it's weird or normal or not. It's about respecting your future wife's boundaries. Marriage means your spouse comes first.
0: I would agree.
1: So her opinion does matter.
0: Wife over mother every single time, unless wife is crazy or her husband is crazy. But like truly, like I think, and I know it's a struggle. When we first got married, there were times where when my mom gave advice, I'm like, well, that's what we need to do. My mom's advice is my mom's advice, right?
1: Okay, I didn't think about it like this, but this text brings up a point. They said, imagine if the roles were reversed and a grown woman was getting shoulder massages and lip kisses from her dad. People would feel differently. Isn't that true? How when it's like mom to son, we're like, oh, I mean, she's sweet. It's mom likes the kisses. But if it were the other way around.
0: Now, Derek, my only advice for you, man, is that if you fight this a lot, that's a weird look, because imagine your fiance being like, hey, you know, lay off with the mom shoulder rubs. You're like, no, I need my mommy shoulder rubs. Like, I would say, don't fight this too hard.
1: This one says your fiance isn't trying to change your relationship with your mom. Maybe she's just asking for some boundaries now that you're starting your own family. This one says your fiance is right. Shoulder rubs and kisses from the lips on from your mom. That's going to be a no from me. This one says the kissing on the lips would make me uncomfortable. The shoulder rub does not bother me. Other people saying you just got to talk to her about it and find out, you know, how you can get through this. Maybe tell mom like hugs only from now on and that's okay.
0: Yeah, but also if your mom, like my mom is in her 70s and I can't imagine like if that was the tradition is my mom kisses me on the lips whenever I see her and we come and visit. I would feel bad telling my mom, who's probably got, you know, let's say 20 years left, right, to be like, hey, no more of that. Like I would feel like, you know what, just let her do her thing. I don't know.
1: Yeah, I mean, this one says my grandma kissed everyone on the lips until the day she died. It was just our family doesn't mean anything. This one says, I laughed out loud when I heard you guys talking about this. Derek, you're going to have to pick your battles, and this is not one worth fighting.
0: The fiance can do the shoulder rubs. How about that? See, I don't like rubbing shoulders. It's not my thing. I don't like receiving it. I don't like giving it. I'm not into that.
1: Yeah.
0: So good luck, Derek.
1: It's all situational at this point. You're going to have to figure it out. I don't know if we helped you at all.
0: 1 month later, update. Derek goes, hey, I'm recently single.
1: But my mom gives great.

0: back.
1: Yeah, exactly. It's Joey and Lauren.
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7: Here's your B94 forecast. Partly cloudy skies today with daytime highs approaching 92. Partly cloudy skies again tonight, lows level off around 66. Sunshine mixed with clouds at times. Tomorrow, high temperatures reach up to 87. Mid-80s, Friday, cooler, Saturday with highs in the low 80s and thunderstorms. From the Weatherology Weather Lab, I'm meteorologist Jennifer Wojcicki on B94. Currently 69.
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1: News. I'm Chris Foster. U.S. Central Command announces the first daytime airstrikes in Iran since President Trump announced the end of a ceasefire. He tells Fox his objectives, Iran never having nuclear weapon or closing the Strait of Hormuz and having a degraded military, are met.
2: Well, I think they're completed now, honestly. If we left right now, it would take them 20 years to rebuild what they have.
1: Iran's threatening to block more trade routes in the region. Acting Attorney General Todd Blanche is a Senate confirmation hearing today.
3: Part of President Trump's issue today with getting Blanche through might be Republicans, including Tom Tillis and John Cornyn. Both of those men could vote Blanche down if he cannot assure them that the so-called weaponization fund to pay out people with taxpayer money who think they have been wronged by the federal government is dead.
1: Fox's Peter Ducey. 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
4: From the Laurel Media Newsroom, I'm Johnny Marks. Governor Shapiro credited both Democrats and Republicans for ironing out the 2026-27 state budget.
5: This is the fourth year in a row where, despite working with one of the only divided legislatures in the entire country, we stayed at the table and we brought Democrats and Republicans together to get stuff done again.
4: State Representative Martin Kauser said that he is happy that the budget does not include any tax increase.
6: The thing that sticks out for me in this budget is the fact that it does not raise taxes, funds the core functions of government like funding rural schools and things that are important in rural PA that certainly are important in my district, and the budget does that.
4: City police in St. Mary's reported arresting Patrick Reardon of St. Mary's on an active warrant from Elk County Common Police Court. Reardon was found to be in possession of a small amount of methamphetamine. That's the latest from the Laurel Media Newsroom.
7: Here's your B94 forecast. Partly cloudy skies today with daytime highs approaching 92. Partly cloudy skies again tonight, lows level off around 66. Sunshine mixed with clouds at times. Tomorrow, high temperatures reach up to 87. Mid-80s, Friday, cooler. Saturday, with highs in the low 80s and thunderstorms. From the Weatherology Weather Lab, I'm meteorologist Jennifer Wojcicki on B94. Currently 69.
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0: 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B94.

0: this thing. Hello, Lauren. How we doing?
1: Very well. Happy to report I did find chapstick. I searched through one of our coworkers' desks.
0: Thoughts and prayers. I will say, you know, we were somewhere and you didn't have chapstick and it changed your mood.
1: Oh, 100%. Because I remember where we were and it was hot and windy outside. The wind mixed with heat like rips my teeth my lips. And I was like panicked. I would panic. I'm like, I gotta leave because I need chapstick. I gotta leave. I'm asking strangers. Can I use some chapstick?
0: Anything, you should just connect anything. It.

0: Put it on a carabiner and have it on your pants.
1: Honestly,
0: you know?
1: I should.
0: Like a janitor with keys. You're like, I've got my chapstick ready to go.
1: I'm down.
0: All right, trending stories coming up next.
1: What are bar fairies? Yes, fairies that lurk around bars at night. I actually think this is really cool. Yes, and it's next on Joey and Lauren.

Every song we play is a mood improvement therapy session, each lasting only about 3.5 minutes. Oh, and did we mention the sessions are free? So, how about another? Today's best music, B94. Sabrina.

0: talk about.
1: It's Joey and Lauren, and it is Trending Stories. Lauren, what's trending?
2: Let's talk about standing up right when the plane lands. Yay or no. Nay?
1: Nay.
2: How do you feel about it?
1: If you are aisle, I'm just not a huge fan of it. And I understand that it's like, well, I've been sitting so long, and I need to stand up and stretch my legs. Well, everyone does.
2: Mm-hmm.
1: So, and not everyone can stand up. Now, maybe you say, well, that's why I bought an aisle seat, so I could stand up when the plane lands. But there's just a feeling of I'm better than you, and I'm more important than you to get off this plane.
2: I gotta say, I am okay if somebody wants to stand because their legs are cramped up. I mean, I have seen super, super tall people.
1: They're
2: sure. Poor people, their knees are to their chin, right?
1: Sure.
2: And so if you want to stand up, that's fine. It's the standing up, getting the bag already,
1: yeah,
2: like leaning up. And I'm just like, you're not going to get, like, getting your bag's not going to help you get off the plane.
1: If you feel, here's my hot take. It's not even that hot. If you feel that you are that much more important than other people, there is a thing called first class that, guess what? We all agree you're more important than us. Like that. If you're in coach, guess what? You're one of us.
2: What about tight connection people?
1: That's fine.
2: How they're
1: just
2: getting
1: say
2: up,
1: it.
2: They're getting ready.
1: Just say it. But some people won't, and some people lie. I've seen people that are, I got a connection. I'm like, wow, a connection to your Uber?
2: Oh, this one lady was so rude
1: hotel.
2: Once I was getting off a flight, and she, like, literally pushed around me. I was like, I have a tight connection. I was like, oh, my

0: gosh.
1: But again, if you think you're more important than people, you can pay for that. It's called first class.
0: Well, I'll tell you why I bring it up. Southwest has chimed in on this. On their Threads account, they posted, standing up immediately after the seatbelt sign turns off won't get you off the plane any faster.
2: Yeah.
0: So now it's just kind of sparked another kind of heated online debate about standing up when the plane lands.
1: It is amazing how people, unless it's your first time flying, just act like there's not common. Like, it is so common that you unload the plane row by row. That's not a, crazy idea.
0: Gen Z is kind of in this era of refusing to drive or not thinking driving is that important.
1: Yeah, I do know that they're not big on driving. Like, there's not, kids aren't dying to get their driver's license.
0: Teen licensing right now is down 27% from the average. And what they find, they've researched this, they find that teenagers are not eager and just dying to start driving. Oh, yeah, yeah, I'll eventually drive. Oh, yeah. I can get a ride there.
1: First, a lot of more of their relationships are online. There's not as many social hangouts. And second, let's be honest, if they've been spending their time riding with mom and dad going, hey, you little bleep, bleep, blah, blah, blah, yeah, like, if your parents are big in road rage and almost getting in accidents all the time and getting cut off and cutting people off, maybe like, I don't want that.
0: How old were you when you started driving, where you got your license?
1: 15. It was like I could get my permit. Right when I could, I got it.
0: Yeah. See, I didn't do driver's ed.
1: And that scares me.
0: I was going to say, don't say anything about that because I thought you were going to make fun of me saying like, oh, it shows.
1: I mean, yeah.
0: I didn't do driver's ed. My mom taught me to drive. My friend Carissa taught me how to drive.
1: Wait, your mom taught you how to drive?
0: Yeah, and my friend.
1: Okay, this is all checking out.
0: But I walked into the DMV when I was 17, took the written test, took the driver's test.
1: Passed it first time?
0: Aced it, got my license.
1: First time? Yep. Didn't have to do a redo?
0: Nope.
1: Do you know anyone that's had to do a redo?
0: My brother had to go multiple times. I feel bad. And then
1: Was it the driving or the written?
0: I have a friend who her daughter had to go like 6 times.
1: At that point,
0: like, oh my gosh.
1: I don't know how I feel about allowing someone to try it 6 times and you still there. I think after 5 times, I'm sorry, come back in 2 years. You know what I mean? Just like, just start fresh.
0: Have you heard of bar fairies? This is really fun. So there's a group. It's a volunteer group called Bar Fairies. They've gone viral for leaving $5 coffee gift cards under the windshield wipers of cars that were left overnight at bars. Speaking of driving, people who were at a bar and said, I'm not going to drive. I'm going to make this smart decision and get a ride home. Cars that are left overnight at these bars, people have been going around and basically awarding people free coffee for making a good decision.
1: And I love it. I've seen these videos. I even think you could take it a step further, okay? I'm not asking for all of our government's money to go to this, but how cool would it be if a city created like a program that cars left in parking lots overnight at bars, same thing, like maybe even like a little envelope. Maybe it's $5. Maybe it's $1,000.
0: Maybe
1: it's like
0: I'm a terrible person though, because I'd be like, I'm not drinking, but I'm gonna go park my car at this bar.
1: That's a good point. So how about like scratch tickets? You know, just scratch tickets under the windshield.
0: Keep it in the economy.
1: Yeah,
0: the lottery.
1: Yeah.
0: You know what I mean? I just think it's funny because you'll have so many people go, well, I don't drink, but
1: I'm gonna go leave
0: my car at that bar.
1: It
0: and
1: is
0: see
1: nice
0: if I get
1: though,
0: something.
1: And I do think we need to reward those because they're still idiots that think that they can still drive at 2 in the morning when they've been drinking all night. They're like, oh, I'll be fine.
0: Yep, and those are some of your trending stories.
1: It's Joey and Lauren.
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0: It's Joey and Lauren. This is going to hurt because my wedding ring that I wear, it always hurts Lauren's feelings, but it's like $14 from Amazon. It's one of those silicone ones. They work like a charm. I'll be honest. I will never go back to a ring. Even if I found my wedding ring, I don't think I'd go back to it.
1: Even if you found it.
0: Because did we lose it?
1: I have no idea.
0: I don't know.
2: Honestly, I feel bad. I shouldn't say I rarely wear mine, but I forget to wear mine a lot.
0: Which, yeah, makes sense. You want to appear single. Sure. It's better for your brand. I get it. Yeah.
2: But actually, based on what I just read about rings, it may actually not appear that I am single without a ring. Because there is a ring finger for if you are single. There is a finger for if you are engaged, of course, or married. There is a finger to put a ring on if you're dating. There's a finger to put a ring on if it's a promise ring. And then another one if you're just not sure or not committed.

0: So now so we got to be looking at people's hands and
1: I
0: be like,
1: be
0: oh,
1: doing the math in my head.
0: You're dating. Oh, no, you're committed. Oh, you're engaged.
2: Yes.
0: Give me a break.
2: So I think this is getting a little out of hand, pun intended.
0: Yeah.
2: But if you're single, they say normally you put a ring on your pinky finger. That shows you are single.
0: So single people, pinky ring.
2: Yes.
0: Got it. Okay.
2: Engagement ring or married, of course, you know, the traditional
0: which
2: ring.
0: Which I am all in favor of. I look at that crap all the time. All the time.
2: You just be looking at people's hands.
0: Well, no, I just, like.
2: I never noticed. To me,
0: no, you don't?
2: No, unless I run into someone who has like a massive rock on
0: I
2: their
0: just
2: hand.
0: Think it makes life so much easier if I'm talking to someone. And I still don't assume, but at least in the back of my mind, I'm like, well, that looks like a wedding ring to me. So they're probably married.
2: But why are you curious if they're married? What does that matter to you?
0: Because if I ask, are they married? Not like, are you married? But if I ask.
2: When are you ever asking someone if they're married?
0: So, like, a lot of times I'll be like, oh, are you married? Do you have any kids? Like, if I meet someone. Like, I was just at a networking event the other day.
2: Sure.
0: And I feel bad when I'm like, oh, you married? Or you have kids? And they're like, no. Then I'm like, okay, well, now I got to, like. That's fine. That's cool.
2: Yeah, it's
0: yeah,
2: not,
0: no biggie.
2: It sucks.
0: Yeah. Yeah, don't do it.
2: The middle finger. Apparently, if you are dating someone, you put a ring on the middle finger.
0: Who can wear a ring on the middle finger? That feels so weird.
2: Oh, well, no, I have a lot of friends. They put rings on literally every finger. Promise ring goes on your index.
0: Or your aura ring so you can track your sleep score.
2: And then not sure or uncommitted, that's on your thumb.
0: Ew, thumb rings? What are you, drummer in a band?
2: It's just interesting how they actually classify certain ring placement, and there's a guide for it. But what's hilarious is I also have heard the theory of a divorce ring. I've heard people taking their wedding ring after they get divorced, they have it re-melted into something else or changed into something else, and then they put it on their middle finger to show people that they're divorced.
0: Because F you to that guy.
2: Yeah, yeah, exactly.
0: That's what I want to say.
2: So in case you woke up this morning and you're like, man, what finger should I put this ring on? Now you know.
0: My only requirement is that if you have to play an instrument to wear a thumb ring. I'm just sorry. You have to play some sort of instrument.
2: Why? I sometimes wear a thumb ring.
0: That's an artsy instrument wearing ring is on your thumb.
2: Thumb rings are pretty popular.
0: And if you wear toe rings, I don't want to be friends with you.
2: What?
0: I can't. My sister did a toe ring.
2: I used to wear toe rings all the time.
0: How do you
2: and
0: clean
2: ankle bracelets.
0: Them? Every time I see a toe ring, I keep thinking what it smells like.
2: Really?
0: And it's got to smell awful.
2: You don't think people are going to wash their feet?
0: I don't think people are taking off their toe rings and giving them a deep clean. So please do that. It's Joey and Lauren.
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0: Sound and B94 as we celebrate the 50th anniversary of DeLulo's Deli and Car Wash in St. Mary's. 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And the kids are going to love it too. All sorts of things for them, including a bounce house. 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
3: Here's your B94 forecast. Partly cloudy skies today, with daytime highs approaching 92. Partly cloudy skies again tonight, lows level off around 66. Sunshine mixed with clouds at times. Tomorrow, high temperatures reach up to 87. Mid-80s, Friday, cooler, Saturday, with highs in the low 80s, and thunderstorms. From the Weatherology Weather Lab, I'm meteorologist Jennifer Wojcicki on B94. Currently 69.
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1: Let me tell you.

0: time for what did we learn on the show today, Lauren? What did we learn?
1: Well, we have a memorial service coming up for my grandmother who passed away. And she, on the invite, my aunt, who's kind of hosting all of it on the announcement, says, come as you are.
0: Yeah.
1: And so we're trying to figure out, like, what does that mean? Come as you are. So I asked my mom. And my mom's like, well, it's just no pressure. Like, wear whatever you want. No judgment. No whatever.
0: I can't
1: just
0: handle
1: come.
0: That for a celebration of life.
1: So we kind of been talking about, like, what's appropriate. Because normally, come as you are is, like, literally, like, jeans, top, T-shirt, sandals, you know, whatever. But for a funeral-esque event, it feels like you kind of owe it to the person to dress a little nicer than you would just casually going to the grocery store, right? So I don't know. And a lot of you texting in your thoughts. This one, they bring up a good point. They said it really boils down to what would your grandma want and how do you want to honor her? And so people say that if grandma was super casual, fun, and happy-go-lucky, then do that.
0: Okay, well, you would know because it's your grandma and she lived with you for a long time. So how was she about dressing? Was she like a dress-up person or was she a dress-down person?
1: Growing up when she lived with me, she was, I mean, she had her makeup on in the morning anybody woke up. Like, she was very, she always was done up. Always. Hair and makeup, always. She didn't have to be going anywhere, but she was always done up. And her outfit was typical grandma outfit, like the button-down blouse. Yep.

0: button down little caprice.
1: Little caprice slacks or something.
0: Shout out to grandmas keeping caprice in business. Yeah. Because they all do it.
1: She would wear that. Now, more recently, I would say my grandma would do more like the slack type cute little capri pants with a t-shirt. Like, she wasn't doing more the button downs as much as she used to.
0: Maybe the answer of how we should dress for your grandmother's memorial with this come as you are thing, how would she dress up for a celebration of life?
1: She would dress up.
0: Okay.
1: Maybe not like a full dress, but she would be wearing like slacks and a blouse.
0: Problem is, we're going to be in the desert and it's going to be hot. So yeah, we got to figure that out.
1: I know.
0: Wait, do they have a pool?
1: No.
0: I was hoping to get a swim in.
1: Gosh, what? Can you have an ounce of decency? This is my
0: grandmother. I love your grandma.
1: You just care about a freaking pool.
0: No, I was just wondering if
1: it's like all about you, isn't
0: if it turned into a pool party, because that's what your grandma would
1: want.
0: You know,
1: I just won't bring you.
0: Okay.
1: Dang it.
0: Oh, no. I'm devastated.
1: Twist my arm. Yeah.
0: Well, if you missed any part of the show, listen to the Joey and Lauren On Demand podcast wherever you find podcasts. Be good.
1: Have fun.
0: It's Joey and Lauren.
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1: News, I'm Therese Crowley. U.S. Central Command pounding Iran in daylight strikes after last night's seven-hour session. Strikes escalating, and President Trump tells Fox's Trey Yingst it's going to get worse when the U.S. hits Iran's electric grid and bridges next week till it comes back to the table.
2: I think they have no choice.
3: Why haven't they yet?
2: I think if I didn't do the way I'm doing, they would never make a deal. They would have never made a deal with Obama. That deal was the worst deal. What they did sign was a worthless piece of paper.
1: Acting Attorney General Todd Blanche in first Senate confirmation hearings with Jeffrey Epstein survivors objecting because some of their names were exposed when Blanche released millions of Epstein files. Greetings from Canada. Smoke from Thunder Bay wildfires browning the skies from the Midwest across New York down to Cincinnati and D.C. atop a heat wave. 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
1: North Central and Northwest Pennsylvania's home for all of today's.

Bruno Mars, Die With a Smile. The 2026 Daytime Emmy Award nominees have been announced, and we'll talk about some of them coming up. Right now, it's One Republic, Need Your Love.

Remember when your parents punished you by sending you to your room? 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

0: gala with Dracula. The 53rd annual Daytime Emmy Award nominees have been announced. The show will take place Friday, October 30th at the Hollywood Palladium in L.A. They have not announced a host for the show yet. The show with the most nominations is longtime daytime soap opera The Young and the Restless, which has 18 nominations. Closely behind that is soap newcomer Beyond the Gates with 15. Both of those shows are nominated in the Outstanding Daytime Drama Series category, going up against Days of Our Lives and General Hospital. Another category nominees for the Outstanding Daytime Talk Series are The Drew Barrymore Show, The Kelly Clarkson Show, Live with Kelly and Mark, The View, and Third Hour of Today, Today with Jenna and Friends.
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3: Here's your B94 forecast. Partly cloudy skies today with daytime highs approaching 92. Partly cloudy skies again tonight, lows level off around 66. Sunshine mixed with clouds at times. Tomorrow, high temperatures reach up to 87. Mid-80s, Friday, cooler, Saturday, with highs in the low 80s and thunderstorms. From the Weatherology Weather Lab, I'm meteorologist Jennifer Wojcicki on B94. Right now, 74.
4: Noah Kahan played Wrigley Field in Chicago last night. He's there again tonight. My friend Amy went to see him last night, and I'm so thankful because she grabbed me a Chicago patch. It's a hot dog. Here's Noah Kahan, Stick Season.

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0: 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Hey, how's it going? 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
1: News. I'm Therese Crowley. U.S. Central Command pounding Iran in daylight strikes after last night's seven-hour session. Strikes escalating, and President Trump tells Fox's Trey Yingst it's going to get worse when the U.S. hits Iran's electric grid and bridges next week till it comes back to the table.
2: I think they have no choice.
3: Why haven't they yet?
2: I think if I didn't do the way I'm doing, they would never make a deal. They would have never made a deal with Obama. That deal was the worst deal. What they did sign was a worthless piece of paper.
1: Acting Attorney General Todd Blanche in first Senate confirmation hearings with Jeffrey Epstein survivors objecting because some of their names were exposed when Blanche released millions of Epstein files. Greetings from Canada. Smoke from Thunder Bay wildfires browning the skies from the Midwest across New York down to Cincinnati and D.C. atop a heat wave. 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

The Lumineers, ho, hey, do you love coffee? Well, some good news, there's a new study out that says it might actually be good for you. I'll tell you more coming up. Right now, it's the Van Camino, Holly.

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We'll take care of the rest. 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

0: Sienna Spiro, Die on This Hill. All right, coffee lovers, this one's for you. Researchers from the University of College Cork in Ireland examined how regular coffee consumption, both caffeinated and decaf, affects the gut microbiome. And it has a positive impact, improving the health of the gut-brain axis. The study showed that coffee notably increased the presence of good bacteria that are thought to play a role in eliminating unhealthy bacteria and stomach infections. For decaf coffee drinkers, they showed improvements in learning and memory, and caffeinated coffee drinkers, there was a link to reduced feelings of anxiety as well as improved attention. Progressive Insurance, insurance for motorcycles, boats, and RVs for protection on the road and on the water. 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
8: Here's your B94 forecast. A mix of clouds and sun this afternoon, with daytime highs approaching 92. Partly cloudy skies again tonight. Lows dip down to about 66. Daytime highs approaching 87. Tomorrow, sunshine mixed with clouds at times. Partly cloudy Friday with highs in the mid-80s. Thunderstorms likely Saturday. From the Weatherology Weather Lab, I'm meteorologist Jennifer Wojcicki on B94. Right now, it's 80 degrees.
9: How's it going? Hope you're having a great Wednesday. I'm Kelsey Page. Thanks for listening. This is Adele, Easy on Me.

Good news. We've been certified as the number one hit music station and the winner of this year's All Your Favorite Songs Award. Here, have another. 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

0: 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I need these beautiful things that I've got.
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1: News. I'm Chris Foster. President Trump says ICE should keep using traffic stops as an enforcement tool. ICE announced most stops would be suspended after fatal shootings in Maine and Texas.
2: Well, look, it's not a policy change. It's a temporary pause. Look, we had the last couple of shootings, ICE leadership along with DHS believes they want to look at these last couple of incidents and look. Is there something that could have been done better?
1: Borders are Tom Homan on Fox. The Senate confirmation hearings today for acting Attorney General Todd Blanche to have the job long term. He says his job is securing American safety.
3: When a family can send their kids to school, walk their neighborhood after dark, and build a life without fear, every promise of the American dream is within reach. When they cannot, none of it is.
1: He faces accusations of improperly targeting Trump political enemies and mishandling the release of Jeffrey Epstein files. 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
4: From the Laurel Media Newsroom, I'm Johnny Marks. Smoke and haze from Canadian wildfires will move into our region later today. The National Weather Service said these fires produce large plumes of smoke that travel long distances carried by prevailing winds. For us, areas of smoke and haze possible tonight, reducing visibility, low 65. Then areas of smoke and haze possible, particularly tomorrow, reducing visibility at times in the morning, high 87. Governor Josh Shapiro outlined how his 2026-27 budget will deliver $678 million in additional funding for Pennsylvania students. Pennsylvania's increased funding for schools by more than $3 billion, or 35%, since the governor took office. State Representative Martin Kowser said that he is happy that the budget does not include any tax increase.
5: The thing that sticks out for me in this budget is the fact that it does not raise taxes, funds the core functions of government like funding rural schools and things that are important in rural PA that

0: certainly are important in my district, and the budget does that.
1: City police in St. Mary's reported arresting Patrick Reardon of St. Mary's on an active warrant from Elk County Common Pleas Court. Reardon was found to be in possession of a small amount of methamphetamine. And a class on Microsoft Word for beginners will be held July 20th. That's at the Community Education Center. You can register by contacting the CEC. The annual Elk Haven Family Picnic has been scheduled for Wednesday, August 12th. Dinner will be served starting at 5 p.m. Entertainment will get underway at 6 p.m. The Family Picnic t-shirts are currently available for sale. More news from the St. Mary's Daily Press, Ridgeway Record, or Keene Republican. And that's the latest from the Laurel Media Newsroom.
2: Here's your B94 forecast. A mix of clouds and sun this afternoon, with daytime highs approaching 92. Partly cloudy skies again tonight, lows dip down to about 66. Daytime highs approaching 87. Tomorrow, sunshine mixed with clouds at times. Partly cloudy Friday, with highs in the mid-80s. Thunderstorms likely Saturday. From the Weatherology Weather Lab, I'm meteorologist Jennifer Wojcicki on B94. Right now, it's 80 degrees.
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There was a lawyer once. His name was Francis Scott Key. He penned a song that I'm sure you're aware of. You've seen it. It's in most hymnals throughout our churches. It's called the National Anthem. It is our song as an American. We go, however, to a ball game. We stand in our church services and we sing the words of that song, and they float over our minds and our lips, and we don't even realize what we're singing. Most of us have memorized it as a child, but we've never really thought about what it means. Let me tell you a story. Francis Scott Key was a lawyer in Baltimore. The colonies were engaged in vicious conflict with the mother country, Britain. Because of this conflict and the protractedness of it, they had accumulated prisoners on both sides. The American colonies had prisoners and the British had prisoners. And the American government initiated a move. They went to the British and they said, "Let us negotiate for the release of these prisoners." They said, "We want to send a man out to discuss this with you." They were holding the American prisoners in boats about 1,000 yards offshore. And they said, "We want to send a man by the name of Francis Scott Key. He will come out and negotiate to see if we can make a mutual exchange." On the appointed day, in a rowboat, he went out to this boat and he negotiated with the British officials. And they reached a conclusion that men could be exchanged on a one-for-one basis. Francis Scott Key, jubilant with the fact that he'd been successful, went down below in the boats, and what he found was a cargo hold full of humanity, men. And he said, "Men, I've got news for you tonight. You're free." He said, "Tonight I have negotiated successfully your return to the colonies." He said, "You'll be taken out of this boat, out of this filth, out of your chains." As he went back up on board to arrange for their passage to the shore, the admiral came and he said, "We have a slight problem." He said, "We will still honor our commitment to release these men, but it'll be merely academic after tonight. It won't matter." Francis Scott Key said, "What do you mean?" He said, "Well, Mr. Key," he said, "tonight we have laid an ultimatum upon the colonies. Your people will either capitulate and lay down the colors of that flag that you think so much of, or you see that fort right over there, Fort Henry?" He said, "We're going to remove it from the face of the earth." He said, "How are you going to do that?" He said, "If you will, scan the horizon of the sea." And as he looked, he could see hundreds of little dots. And he said, "That's the entire British war fleet." He said, "All of the gunpowder, all of the armament is being called upon to demolish that fort. It will be here within striking distance in a matter of about 2.5 hours. He said, "The war is over. These men would be free anyway." He said, "You can't shell that fort." He said, that's a large fort. He said, "It's full of women and children." He says, "It's predominantly not a military fort." He said, "Don't worry about it." They said, "We've left them a way out." And he said, "What's that?" He said, "Do you

see that flag way up on the rampart? He said, we have told them that if they will lower that flag, the shelling will stop immediately. And we'll know that they've surrendered, and you'll now be under British rule. Francis Scott Key went down below and told the men what was about to happen. And they said, how many ships? He said, hundreds. The ships got closer. Francis Scott Key went back up on top and he said, men, I'll shout down to you what's going on as we watch. As twilight began to fall, and as the haze hung over the ocean as it does at sunset, suddenly the British war fleet unleashed. He says, the sound was deafening. There were so many guns that there were no reliefs. He said it was absolutely impossible to talk or hear. He said suddenly the sky, although dark, was suddenly lit. And he says from down below, all he could hear the men, the prisoners, saying was, tell us where the flag is. What have they done with the flag? Is the flag still flying over the rampart? Tell us. 1 hour, 2 hours, 3 hours into the shelling, every time the bomb would explode and it would be close to the flag, they could see the flag in the illuminated red glare of that bomb. And Francis Scott Key would report down to the men below, it's still up. It's not down. The admiral came and he said, your people are insane. He said, what's the matter with them? He said, don't they understand this is an impossible situation? Francis Scott Key said he remembered what George Washington had said. He said the thing that sets the American Christian apart from all other people in the world is he will die on his feet before he'll live on his knees. The admiral said, we have now instructed all of the guns to focus on the rampart to take that flag down. He said, we don't understand something. Our reconnaissance tells us that that flag has been hit directly again and again and again, and yet it's still flying. We don't understand that. But he said, now we're about to bring every gun for the next 3 hours to bear on that point. Francis Scott Key said the barrage was unmerciful. All that he could hear was the men down below praying. The prayer, God, keep that flag flying where we last saw it. Sunrise came. He said there was a heavy mist hanging over the land, but the rampart was tall enough. There stood the flag, completely nondescript, in shreds. The flagpole itself was at a crazy angle. The flag was still at the top. Francis Scott Key went aboard and immediately went into Fort Henry to see what had happened. And what he'd found had happened was that that flagpole and that flag had suffered repetitious direct hits. And when hit had fallen, but men, fathers, who knew what it meant for that flag to be on the ground, although knowing that all of the British guns were trained on it, walked over and held it up humanly until they died. Their bodies were removed and others took their place. Francis Scott Key said what held that flagpole in place at that unusual angle were patriots' bodies. He penned the song, O say can you see by the dawn's early light what so proudly we hailed at the twilight's last gleaming, or the rocket's red glare, the bombs bursting in air, gave proof through the night that the flag was still there. Oh, say, does that star-spangled banner yet fly?

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Miles Smith stargazing. I've got Ella Langley's Tucson, Texas coming up. Ella recently gave her fans some advice about social media. I'll tell you what she had to say in just a bit. This is Zara Larson, Midnight Sun.

And now, a friendly reminder from us to you. Always make good choices. And it sounds like you're off to a good start. Because you're listening to us. 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

0: Ella Langley choosing Texas. As you can imagine, Ella, as a celebrity and just a woman in general, gets judged pretty harshly sometimes on social media. Well, a video's gone viral of her at one of her shows recently addressing social media to the fans. She says, "I think with social media and how you get to see into everyone's life and you feel behind or you feel not good enough or not pretty enough or not cool enough, or you can't sing this way or you can't dance this way, who gives a bleep? This is who I am and that's what you get." Very well said, Ella.
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5: Here's your B94 forecast. A mix of clouds and sun this afternoon, with daytime highs approaching 92. Partly cloudy skies again tonight, lows dip down to about 66. Daytime high is approaching 87. Tomorrow, sunshine mixed with clouds at times. Partly cloudy Friday with highs in the mid-80s. Thunderstorms likely Saturday. From the Weatherology Weather Lab, I'm meteorologist Jennifer Wojcicki on B94. Right now, 81.
6: Teddy Swims will kick off the Ugly Tour September 22nd, but why is it called the Ugly Tour? Teddy said, I'm trying to do better about my relationship with self-deprecation. By all means, I want you to know that I do think that I'm a wonderful person and I'm beautiful inside and out, but there's a piece of me that is always leaning into the insecurities that I had growing up and kind of reclaiming ownership of those. He says, at the end of the day, I'm just out here having a good time, making jokes with my friends and playing music that I love. Ugly is just kind of funny. Here's Bad Dreams.

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0: One Republic, I Ain't Worried. Lead singer Ryan Tedder is not just a singer, but he's a songwriter as well for other artists too. And what does he do with his money? He says he got advice early on at the age of 21 that if you make money in the music industry, put it in real estate, something you can touch that's physical. He said there's a huge fallout once you've had a hit song where you've got about 24 months where the sun is shining, and then there's a 75 to 80% drop off in revenue, and this is to protect from that.
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0: 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Bruno on the romantic tour in Milan, Italy tonight, and then on Saturday he kicks off a run at Wembley Stadium in London.
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1: Fox News. I'm Chris Foster. For now, Acting Attorney General Todd Blanche at his Senate confirmation hearings accused of mishandling the release of Jeffrey Epstein files.
2: Blanche himself has admitted there were mistakes when it came to redactions of potential victim identities.
3: Whenever we learned that any victim's name had been improperly not redacted, we immediately took the document down and fixed it as soon as we could. That doesn't excuse the mistakes of which I take responsibility, but it does mean that we tried to fix them.
2: Blanche insisted that Epstein victims can still come forward, and he wants them to.
1: Fox's David Spunt. President Trump tells ICE to resume traffic stops. They were suspended yesterday in response to fatal shootings during stops in Maine and Texas during the last week. There have been daytime airstrikes in Iran after four straight nights of strikes. America's listening to Fox News.
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Malone, Better Now. Just two big games left in the 2026 World Cup. We'll talk about that and the first ever final halftime show coming up. Right now, it's Benson Boone, his latest Time

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We'll bring all your favorite songs to help you enjoy the ride. This is B94.

0: Madonna and Sabrina Carpenter, Bring Your Love. We are just 4 days away from the first ever World Cup Final halftime show. Madonna will be one of the performers, along with Justin Bieber, Shakira, BTS, Burna Boy, and Coldplay. But we have to get to that game first. So last night, Spain beat France 2-0 in the first semifinal match, which was held in Dallas. Tonight, England will take on the defending champions, Argentina, in Atlanta. The loser from tonight's game on Saturday will then take on France for the third place playoff, and the winner from tonight's game will take on Spain in the World Cup final on Sunday at MetLife Stadium in New York, New Jersey.
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5: Here's your B94 forecast. A mix of clouds and sun this afternoon, with daytime highs approaching 92. Partly cloudy skies again tonight, lows dip down to about 66. Daytime highs approaching 87. Tomorrow, sunshine mixed with clouds at times. Partly cloudy Friday, with highs in the mid-80s. Thunderstorms likely Saturday. From the Weatherology Weather Lab, I'm meteorologist Jennifer Wojcicki on B94. Right now, 82.
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7: Kelsey Page here with you. It's a Wednesday, and I kind of feel like we all could use a dance break right about now. So stop what you're doing, turn this one up, and dance like no one's watching. It's Dua Lipa, Levitating.

levitating. 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

0: Justin Bieber, Daisy's celeb celebrating birthdays today include Ian Armitage, who's 18, Gabrielle Iglesias, Fluffy, is 50 today, Forest Whitaker, 65, Taylor Kinney, 45, Scott Foley, 54, Brian Austin Green, 53, Diane Kruger is 50, Alexander Calvert, 36, and Linda Ronstadt is 80.
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2: Hey, it's J.J. 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
1: Fox News. I'm Chris Foster. For now, Acting Attorney General Todd Blanche at his Senate confirmation hearings accused of mishandling the release of Jeffrey Epstein files.
2: Blanche himself has admitted there were mistakes when it came to redactions of potential victim identities.
3: Whenever we learned that any victim's name had been improperly not redacted, we immediately took the document down and fixed it as soon as we could. That doesn't excuse the mistakes of which I take responsibility, but it does mean that we tried to fix them.
2: Blanche insisted that Epstein victims can still come forward, and he wants them to.
1: Fox's David Spun. President Trump tells ICE to resume traffic stops that were suspended yesterday in response to fatal shootings during stops in Maine and Texas during the last week. There have been daytime airstrikes in Iran after four straight nights of strikes. 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

to Boozy with a Tipsy. Variety has announced their 2026 Power of Young Hollywood honorees, and I'll tell you who made the cut coming up. Right now, it's One Republic, Need Your Love.

0: Somber homewrecker. He will be one of the honorees at Variety's 2026 Power of Young Hollywood presented by Disney Plus Awards event August 5th in Los Angeles. The annual event recognizes the best new and upcoming actors, musicians, and artists who are taking the industry by storm. Somber will be receiving the Songwriter of the Year Award. Tate McRae picks up the Triple Threat Award. Tyreek Withers, who is celebrating his 28th birthday today, will be receiving the New Leading Man Award, and Malachi Barton will pick up the Rising Star Award. Again, the Variety 2026 Power of Young Hollywood presented by Disney Plus takes place August 5th in LA.
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10: Here's your B94 forecast. Partly cloudy this afternoon with a high of 92. Lows dip down to about 66. Tonight, partly cloudy skies. A mix of clouds and sun, tomorrow, 87. Daytime highs approaching 86. Friday, under partly cloudy skies, 81. Saturday, thunderstorms likely. From the Weatherology Weather Lab, I'm meteorologist Jennifer Wojcicki on B94. Currently, it's 83 degrees.
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0: Zoe Kravitz's dad, musician Lenny Kravitz, lately. He is 62 years old and he looks incredible. He's in amazing shape. Do you know how he measures his health and fitness? He says, "I can gauge everything by how I'm in my pants." He says that his friend Denzel Washington gave him the phrase, "the pants don't lie." He even trains in the same clothes he wears on stage, like leather and denim.
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9: Hey, it's JJ Michaels. 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
1: News. I'm Therese Crowley. Smoke from Thunder Bay, Canada wildfires browning the skies from the Midwest across New York and down to Cincinnati and D.C. atop a heat wave. While the House passes a bill to make daylight saving time permanent, Fox's Grady Trimble.
2: House lawmakers arguing there are mental health benefits, and several industries like retail and tourism support more evening daylight, saying it's good for business.
1: But the National Sleep Foundation says permanent standard time is better so winter's not dark at 8 a.m. President Trump posting New York's Democrat Governor Hochul made a terrible decision, pausing all data centers, calling them liquid gold and driving forces in the future for jobs. And the president orders ICE to resume traffic stops, reversing the Homeland Secretary's pause after two fatal ICE shootings, saying ICE must stay strong but be judicious, fair, and smart. 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
0: Today's best music, B94.

Just Panic at the Disco. They've got those high hopes. You know what? England and Argentina both have high hopes, trying to move on to the championship round of the World Cup. We'll see how that goes. Here's the latest from Katy Perry. Here's Watch It Burn. For

when your parents punished you by sending you to your room? Funny how now that's the only place you want to be. Well, thanks for bringing us along. This is B94.

0: That's Bruno Mars and Risk It All. So as I mentioned earlier, Argentina and England squaring off right now in the World Cup. See who gets to play for the championship against Spain. Yeah, Spain beat France yesterday. So we'll see how that goes. But aside from that, there are no major men's sports going on today. This is one of those rare days on the calendar where there's nothing. Baseball's got the day off because yesterday was the All-Star game. So today's a travel day. So today is the day that ESPN decides to do their ESPYs award. This award show is a total fabrication. ESPN just made it up. Why? Because they knew this one day out of the year, they didn't have anything to report on. There's no stories. There's no live games. So like, well, let's throw an award show. Yeah, so the ESPYs coming up this evening, this, the one day of the year they can guarantee that every single professional athlete is available to come get their trophies. Yeah, that's happening tonight.
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0: And on Makeup or Breakup, what Brandon finds on Allie's phone. 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
5: Here's your B94 forecast. Sunshine mixed with clouds at times this afternoon, with daytime highs approaching 90. Lows dip down to about 65. Tonight, mainly cloudy skies expected. Highs level off around 84. Tomorrow, cloudy skies with a few peaks of sun. High of 85 Friday, under partly cloudy skies. 82 Saturday, storms likely. From the Weatherology Weather Lab, I'm meteorologist Jennifer Wojcicki on B94. Right now, 85.
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1: Fox News, I'm Tom Graham. The Pentagon announcing Iran has been hit with another round of strikes. It marks the fifth straight day of U.S. attacks after an interim deal to end the conflict was broken. Most

0: most of these strikes have been on the coast of Iran. According to Central Command, the narrative anyway is that the U.S. has been hitting the capabilities of Iran to threaten shipping in the Strait of Hormuz. And this follows 7 commercial ships that were hit crossing the strait.
1: Fox's Mike Tobin. More rounds of life-threatening flash flooding impacting Central and South Texas. Fox Weather's Robert Reyes in Camp Wood, about 130 miles west of San Antonio.
2: There were 25 people that were rescued. Rivers, creeks, streams were on the rise because of this incredible rain. Yesterday, 10 inches to a foot in some areas.
1: Texas Governor Greg Abbott issuing disaster declarations for several counties. 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

The Stargazing, Miles Smith. Okay, it was funny. I was looking at the box office results over the weekend. If you've got kids, chances are good you've spent some time in the movie theater. Yeah, the number one movie this past weekend, the live-action Moana, followed by Minions and Monsters, and then Toy Story 5. Finally, we've got a grown-up movie coming out this weekend, The Odyssey, Christopher Nolan's movie. Yeah, Zendaya is in that one. She's actually on with Jimmy Fallon this evening.

hesitate turning off the radio just so you can hear one more song? 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

0: My Facebook friend of the day today, I got to be honest, today it is my wife, Michelle. She shared this on my page. One way to find out if you are old is to fall down in front of a lot of people. If they laugh, you're still young. If they panic and start running to you, you're old. Yeah, I think the wife and I were just on the cusp of going from the former to the latter, and I am not a fan. Michelle, thank you so much for sharing that to my Facebook page.
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2: Here's your B94 forecast. High temperatures reach up to 89 this afternoon under partly cloudy skies. Mainly cloudy tonight, lows dip down to about 65. High of 84 tomorrow. Highs around 85 Friday under partly cloudy skies. 82 Saturday, storms likely. From the Weatherology Weather Lab, I'm meteorologist Jennifer Wojcicki on B94. Right now, 83.
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We play your favorite songs in your town on your radio. 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We picked it out special just for you. 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

0: do you have a favorite food? Like, do you have a favorite food that you could eat every day? Like, do you have a favorite food that you could eat every single day for 20 years? I know it sounds absurd, but there's this woman who really loves Ruffles potato chips. Her name is Christine Moore. She ate Ruffles chips every single day for 20 years. You might think this is crazy, but it actually saved her life. See, she got a chip stuck in the back of her throat a while ago, and so she went to the doctor to get it taken care of. And while the doctor was looking at her, they discovered she had cancer. That's right. Because this chip was stuck in her throat, they discovered now she's got an 80% chance of surviving the cancer. So in essence, her obsession with Ruffles potato chips kind of saved her life. How interesting is that?
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0: That is Benson Boone, Chuck D, with, again, a reminder, you're taking your dog out for a walk early morning, late afternoon, early evening, please. 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
1: Fox News, I'm Carmen Roberts. President Trump says U.S. strikes on Iran will intensify next week, telling Fox News.
2: We're going to knock out all their power plants. We're going to knock out all their bridges unless they get to the table and negotiate.
1: And Iran continues retaliating, launching attacks on Gulf nations hosting U.S. forces, despite five straight days

0: of American airstrikes, including today's daylight strikes, which followed Iranian attacks on commercial shipping. In the Senate,
1: I'm proud of what we've done to help American families see safer streets and to have a fair shot at the life they're working to build.
0: Acting Attorney General Todd Blanche faced tough questions in his Senate confirmation hearing, including over the Epstein files. He says the mistaken release of unredacted victims' names was corrected as quickly as possible. He has been a staunch ally of President Trump. 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
3: Good afternoon, everyone, and welcome to another edition of the 814 Sports Beat here on B94 WKBI. I'm JJ Michaels, and it is great to have you along tonight. We are featuring part two of the interview done by Bob Perana and Nate Stice, and their discussion got underway in a great way last week here on the program. And of course, tonight we will air the conclusion of that. And if you are looking to re-listen to any part of it, you can do it on Duber's Facebook page or through his YouTube page. 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The 814 Sports Beat is brought to you by Nichols Portland Incorporated. 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Jobs, everything related to Nichols Portland. They are some fantastic people, and we appreciate their sponsorship of us and this program and all that they've done for us. They've been involved with a whole lot of community sporting events that we've done, and we're looking forward to some great things as we head in towards the fall. Yeah, we're talking about fall. Okay, yeah, I don't know if I'm ready for that yet, but it is what it is. All right, Duber and Nate, take it away, fellas, part two.
4: Yeah, I like that. I like that. And again, you know, as we approach the world every day and you wake up, you just got to find some good things. And a lot of times, again, if you're a sports person, they're there for you to find. And it's just keeping that negativism out of your life, man. And again, when I can open up Facebook and see one of our local kids on your page, it makes me feel good. It makes me feel like, hey, we got people out there telling the story, and we got people out there doing good things, and dang it, that's what we should be doing every day, Nate.
5: I agree, Duber. That's a great point. And that's going back to my blog, not to make it all about the blog, but that's a big reason why I wanted to start it too. You know, like I said, 2020 was a really negative time. There was a lot of negative news out there, yeah. Grim outlook on life for so many people. And, you know, I just wanted to bring positivity to people's lives, you know, young people's lives, to have their story featured online. But, you know, their parents that might be going through a hard time financially, yeah. They might have been laid off or something, lost their job because of COVID. You know, they might have lost a loved one from that, you know, thing that was going around. And I just wanted to put good news out there. You know, at the time we were tracking cases and things like that, and I was like, I'm so sick of seeing this. I need to put something out there that can make a difference in a positive way. So I just started writing stories and connecting with people. And, you know, I'm thankful that people have, you know, reacted to my page so positively. But, yeah, you're right, Duber. We need more positive news out there, you know, and I'm glad that people like you and I can do it, do our best, you know, do our best to make a difference, like you say, you know.
4: Yeah,
5: so
4: yeah.
5: I feel blessed that you feel that way. I feel the same way about Duber's Place. You know, you have some good music on there, some good stories, good interviews, pictures for people's birthdays, pictures of just people that mean a lot to you and moments in time that mean a lot to you. So I appreciate that about your page as well. So,
4: yeah,
5: you know, thanks for always supporting mine. And, you know, I definitely try my best to support yours as well.
4: Yeah, and I'm digging the YouTube station because we're going to get some things going. Got some new equipment, but you know how that goes. They're new toys, and you're going to screw them up if you just start clicking buttons. So we don't want to do that. Just real quick, just throwing some things out there, get some thoughts on it. Anna Duffield and the Pittsburgh Passion playing in the WFA Pro semifinals coming up on Saturday. How cool is that? And that's real football, folks. That is fun football, and we'll have links at Duber's Place for you to watch. But how cool is that?
5: It's truly remarkable to have a young woman here from Ridgeway, Pennsylvania, playing professional football, you know, in a city. You know, we're 2 hours from everything, as people like to say, you know, almost 2 hours from Altoona, about almost 2 hours to State College, 2 hours Pittsburgh and Erie. But here's this young woman, Anna Duffield, who works a full, you know, 10, 12-hour day in the Postal Service, drives to practice, practices hard for

0: 2 or 3 hours, 2 to 3 times a week. Might go to Pittsburgh again over the weekend, get on a flight, go to Orlando, go to Washington, D.C., et cetera, and go, you know, beat the tar out of another woman for, 2 hours playing football. It's unbelievable. You know, the dedication that she's showing, and of course her teammates too. I don't want to downplay them, but I want to make it about Anna a little bit selfishly because this is a, you know, an Elk County product here.
1: Yeah.
0: You know, what she sacrificed to go through this is truly incredible. And I'm so glad that, you know, you and I have been able to support her in small ways. She's got some sponsors that have supported her, a tremendous family supporting her and friends too. But, you know, they don't go to practice every day, no offense to them. They don't go out there on the field. They don't, you know, work the 10-hour day, then drive 4 or 5 hours round trip 2 to 3 times a week.
1: Yeah.
0: You know, Anna loves this game, you know, and she wanted to keep playing it for as long as she could, never thought it was possible, and now here she is, second year into being a professional athlete, you know, and it's so cool, and I'm so happy for her. And, you know, I hope she can keep doing it for as long as she wants to do it. And I'm hoping that she can bring some more championships to Pittsburgh. You know, they're pretty close. So hopefully a couple more wins or so, they can do that.
1: Yeah.
0: And she's, you know, Anna's a big part of it.
1: Yeah, and she's an all-pro. But I got to tell you, just the Divas, their quarterback, Amanda Cangiani, I've described her as a cross between Mark Rypien and John Riggins from the Redskins. And this is the Divas are in passion are Steelers Ravens.
0: Wow.
1: And last game, she just lit it up through the air. She did that in the semis last year, which were in this year, brought them back from 20 points down to go to the championship game. So this is intense. And I also got to tell you, Anna got a sack and a half from my dad when he was still around, which made my day. So, this is brutal. The Divas and the Passion Saturday, folks, we'll have you where you can tune in, but that's going to be something else.
0: That's awesome.
1: And that's awesome. And, you know, again, you mentioned the Corporate Cup all soccer showcase. That is on the 19th. Up at Salamanca. What a cool event that is, Nate. I mean, that's got a World Cup feel, all these players. You got 4 teams from each state, a silver, gold, boys and girls, and they're going to have 4 matches up at Salamanca, and they come out with the kids like at the World Cup. And those are just little things, dude, that we just have to let the world know is out there.
0: Yeah, I couldn't agree more. They are relentless about, you know, promoting that. They do a heck of a job. They got great sponsors. They have a lot of buy-in from the young people as well, participating from freshmen all the way to seniors and graduates and things of that nature. And so I've gone to that event a few times. I think it's fantastic. You know, it goes back and forth between Bradford and I believe Salamanca. Might have been in Kane in the past. I can't exactly remember. But
1: yeah, they switch every year. Yeah.
0: Yeah, they share that pretty well. And I'm really glad they do it because, you know, I think there's been quite a bit of soccer talent in this region for a while that didn't really – wasn't really sure how to put themselves out there. You know, there's not a lot of club teams around here to really latch on to, you know, and not everybody can afford to go be sent to an academy like some of the kids have in the past and stuff. And so I'm glad they do that for recruiting. And it's good community spirit, and it's good at growing the game of soccer. And I think it's going to be tremendously popular this season because I think the World Cup ends maybe the day or around the day that it's over.
1: The championships are that day, yeah.
0: Right. So really timely this year, you know, so really excited for those kids. And, you know, I'm hoping the coaches will come there and, you know, maybe some matchmaking can happen between coach and player and they can join some of those collegiate programs and stuff like that.
1: Yeah. So, we have had kids that have used that springboard. I've turned into a soccer nerd. The only World Cup matches, in fact, we're interviewing and I got U.S. pregame on, but were the two that I missed doing the Barichetti game. So I'm into it. My River Hounds are still, you know, they were last year's USL champs. My Riveters, the ladies last night, they got beat. They got ousted from the playoffs. But it's just so cool, too, that we have professional soccer in Pittsburgh, and the facility down there is unbelievable. So I do believe soccer is here to stay now, my friend.
0: I agree. Football has changed a lot, and soccer's certainly creeping up there. And, you know, the other one that's not too far behind, and, you know, maybe a decade from now might even overtake in some ways, tackle football.

0: football is flag football.
1: Yeah.
0: You know, especially for young women, it's become an NCAA sport. It's become a high school sport in the WPIAL down in District 7, District 10 up in the Erie, Warren County, Crawford County area. They have some teams up there as well at the high school level. And so, you know, I think that sport is certainly an emerging one for young women especially. And, you know, 10 more years, I think we're going to be talking more about that sport, especially as it's going to be an Olympic sport here in a couple years for the first time. So that one and obviously soccer, too, both growing tremendously in our country. And then, too, we were women's wrestling, acrobatics and tumbling and stunt, you know, other emerging sports. And really good to see, you know, especially for young women, these more opportunities, you know, than ever before. And, you know, truly, you think about it, you know, I look at my grandma's yearbook sometimes and, you know, I'm not going to say the year to embarrass her or anything, but there was no women's sports.
1: Right.
0: You know?
1: Right.
0: And it's only like 50 some odd years that we've had Title IX to have, you know, these sports. So I'm glad to see it growing on the women's side, especially. So
1: I know I've always been an advocate and I have some things I would like to share with the public someday, because I do think that women have kind of gotten the bad end of the stick sometimes with sports. And so it's good to see that emerging. Well, absolutely, buddy, again, we both share that love for sports. Just a few more quickies. Pirates got a shot. I think if the pitching can do something, but what's going on?
0: Yeah, I'll tell you what. I think they've waited a little bit too long just to address that bullpen, Duber. You know, they have, I think they've, their top couple in the league in runs scored. They almost hit as many home runs this season as they did all last season.
1: Yeah.
0: You know, they got a second baseman, obviously, in Brandon Lau, who got snubbed as an all-star. Hopefully he'll still make it over the next week or so. Who's pitching fantastic. Braxton Ashcraft, one of the best pitchers right now in the National League. But really it comes down to, they got to get better consistently at the starting pitching mark and also in the bullpen. You know, they've blown so many games. And so I'm really holding hope in my heart, Duber, that they're like the 2004 Red Sox. The Red Sox were having a mediocre year that year, and then they went and got bullpen help, and then we all know what happened. They broke the curse of the Bambino and won the World Series. So I'm hoping that we can break that curse, go get some relievers and maybe some even spot starters and turn this thing around. We're scoring enough runs, but we're not helping our hitters anymore. You know, our starting pitching's gone downhill, and the bullpen has not been very good since, you know, middle of May. And so they really got to string some wins together, and they got to do it fast. And the National League, of course, this year in their division two is absolutely stacked.
1: Oh, man.
0: So it's brutal. Four winning teams in the NL Central right now with winning records. And then, you know, I think there's only like four or five teams in the NL with losing records in general, you know, as opposed to the AL with four teams with winning records, I think, at this moment. So it's definitely disappointing, but I'm holding out hope that they can turn this thing around and string together six or eight games in a row. And if they can do that at some point in the very near future, they're going to have a shot to get in there as a wild card. And I'll be a happy camp.
1: Yeah, very good. And before you know it, they're going to be firing fall sports up. I got some big plans here for Friday night football that we're going to be sharing with people. And obviously, Nate, just spending some time with you tonight has, I went from Cat has mastered litter. I got to talk to Nate. U.S. wins tonight. That would be a complete day, my friend.
0: Sure would. I hope they will. You know, Belgium has been a, you know, kind of a thorn in our side in the past, Duber. So I'm hoping this is the year we get over the hump and, you know, get into the final, it would be the final eight, you know, for the first time in a long time. I think 1930 was the last time that we got into the quarterfinals. And I don't know if you know anything about that. I think they only had like, I don't know, maybe 14 or 16 teams then.
1: Yeah.
0: And so, you know, I think we're due, Duber. It's almost 100 years ago, but maybe with America 250 in the game being in Seattle in our own country, maybe that fares well tonight for us. I hope so, anyway.
1: Some things align. I guess by the time this airs, people will know. So.
0: Right. Absolutely.
1: So we will stay in touch because I plan on having you involved with some things this fall, my friend. And you got anything special lined up?
0: Sure, yeah. So I'm going to be announcing on a regional broadcast schedule with the EYT Media Group. So I'll have six really highly sponsored games around the region that I'll be a part of, and then four games more local to Clarion and Venango County that I'll be calling. So I could be sent all over District 9 this year. I'll get to see a lot of good football, some of the games of the week, and, you know, I'm excited for it. It's going to be a really neat opportunity.

0: anytime, buddy.
1: Absolutely. Duber, I appreciate it so much. Tremendous to always to chat with you and, you know, be on your programming. Hopefully I'm allowed to talk about one more thing if you don't
0: mind.
1: Yeah,
0: shoot.
1: Ridgeway, we lost a sports legend over the weekend, Mr. Shane Williamson, one of the all-time great Elkers, basketball player, football player, baseball player. I was blessed to have him as a Little League coach. Made a tremendous difference in the lives of young people as a coach for several years in Little League. He was one of the loudest Ridgeway Elker basketball fans in my childhood. Always a front row or front couple rows at every game that I can remember. You know, gone too soon, but, you know, seriously, one of the best to ever do it for the Ridgeway Elkers. And, you know, our community is definitely mourning the loss of him. And, you know, I'm mourning the loss of him as a coach and you know, young mentor. I didn't keep in close enough contact with Shane, but he was a good guy. And, you know, seriously, he will always be one of the best to ever do it for Ridgeway. So I want to give condolences to his family and friends and closest loved ones during a tough time. We'll always remember him as a good guy and one of the best to ever suit up for the Elkers, no doubt about it.
0: Oh, thank you so much, Nate. Thank you so much.
1: Absolutely.
2: And along those lines, I too would like to extend my condolences and on behalf of all of us here at Laurel Media, our condolences to Shane Williamson's family. On a personal note, I had the chance to play against Shane back in the day. He was a year ahead of me in school. And I played football against him for a couple of seasons. It was not fun for me, let me tell you. It was not fun for us as a Sheffield football team as a whole. He did some pretty good damage against us the years that I remember him there. But by any means, gone way too soon. And our condolences go out to Shane and his family on his loss. Just way too young, no doubt about that. Well, we do thank Bob Perana and Nate Stice for their insight over the last couple of weeks, as this will conclude the two-part interview tonight. If you missed any of it and you would like to go back and listen to it, again, go to Duber's Place on YouTube. Search out Duber's Place, and you'll be able to see all the interviews. You'll be able to head back and listen through all the ones that we've aired that Bob has done over the last several weeks. And we do appreciate, Bob, lending us the interviews to be able to give out to the entire listening area. And Nate, of course, great fella, great colleague, and a great friend of mine as well. Do want to thank Nichols Portland Incorporated, our sponsor of this program. Again, head online, NicholsPortlandInc.com. You look for a job, I can tell you they're a great place to work and they will take care of you. So do check it out. Thank you so much for tuning in, everyone. Have a great night.
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1: That is Fallout Boy. I am Chuck D. Thanks for spending your Wednesday with us. That new album from Gracie Abrams coming out on Friday called Daughter from Hell. Here's her latest, Hit the Wall.
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0: For today's most awesome person on the planet Earth, I have to call attention to this cardiologist. His name is Stephen Loam. He was running a half marathon recently, and as he was running, he saw one of the runners, this guy Greg Gonzalez, pass out in front of him. He just collapsed to the ground. So, of course, Stephen being a doctor, he stopped and kind of helped the dude. They were only 3 miles into the race. He was able to revive him with CPR, got this gentleman onto an ambulance, and off to the hospital. So Stephen, of course, continues running. And as he crosses the finish line, there's another guy named Michael Heilman having a heart attack at the finish line. So, of course, Stephen leaps into the rescue and helps save this guy's way. He saved two people running these half marathons while completing the half marathon himself. Stephen Loam, amazing. Today's most awesome person on the planet Earth.
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0: Okay, if you find yourself a little bit bored today, your mind starts wandering, think about this. Is a Pop-Tart ravioli? Because there's a plain kind of casing, and there's deliciousness contained inside. And with ravioli, you put like marinara sauce on top. With Pop-Tarts, they've got the frosting on top. Yes, it was a Pop-Tart ravioli. It's a conversation being waged right now on Twitter. I find it fascinating. What do you think? Ponder that today when you've got some downtime.
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0: happy, you enjoy the music. When you're sad, the lyrics pick you up. And when it's payday, you go shopping. Yeah, we understand. Don't worry, we'll be right here when you get back. 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
1: Fox News, I'm Tom Graham. The U.S. military launching a second round of strikes today against Iran. President Trump says leadership from Tehran has reached out to him again after an interim peace deal was broken several days ago.
2: We will see what's happening. We received a call just as I was coming here that they want to meet.
1: The president speaking with Fox's Edward Lawrence while at an event at the U.S. Army War College in Pennsylvania. An intense heat dome impacting parts of the Midwest and Northeast, while wildfire smoke blowing down from Canada is triggering air quality concerns for millions.
3: All of that smoke pushing in from the Minnesota-Wisconsin border and pushing all the way into the Northeast. We are expecting that air quality to reach unhealthy levels, so a good idea to stay indoors, avoid being outside for long periods of time.
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0: Today's best music, B94.

There's a brutal heat wave hitting most of the country. Right here in New York City, it's 95 degrees. It's so hot, CVS is begging people to steal their deodorant. It's so hot, World Cup game between France and Spain was 90 minutes of hydration with a 3-minute soccer break.

0: All right, moms and dads, I've got some incredibly important info for you. If you are driving around and your kid's clamoring for the phone, please be careful when you give that kid that phone. I mention that because there's this woman, her name is Jessica, in Westport, Mass. She and her daughter were driving. Lila, the daughter, said, "Hey, Mom, can I play with your phone?" So Mom says, "Sure," hands her the phone. Well, $4,000 later, Lila had hopped online and started buying stuff. She bought dirt bikes for kids, 5 pink ones and 5 blue ones. She bought a bunch of cowboy boots. She bought one of those Jeeps that kids can sit in and drive around. Yeah, $4,000. Of course, Jessica plans to return all this stuff, but I don't know, for me, she shouldn't be able to return all of it. She should have to suffer some of that blame, because you've got to know better as a parent, right? You've got to be super careful when you hand your kid your phone. They could spend $4,000 just like that.
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1: Here's your B94 forecast. Mainly cloudy skies expected tonight with a low of 65. 84 tomorrow. Lows level off around 59. Tomorrow night, partly cloudy skies. Sunshine mixed with clouds at times. Friday with daytime highs approaching 85. 82, storms likely Saturday. From the Weatherology Weather Lab, I'm meteorologist Jennifer Wojcicki on B94. Right now, it's 82 degrees.
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Always make good choices. And it sounds like you're off to a good start. 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

0: Championship and the World Cup this Sunday. We also know that after this Sunday, that annoying soccer fan at the office hopefully will get a little less annoying.
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1: Fox News, I'm Tom Graham. The U.S. military launching two waves of strikes against Iran today. President Trump insisting leadership in Tehran wants to negotiate a peace deal after an earlier interim ceasefire was broken.
2: They want to settle so badly. They don't like what we're doing. And they do want to settle. We'll find out whether or not we settle with them or we just finish it off.
1: The president says the military will begin targeting Iranian power plants and bridges. Heavy rains turning roads into rivers for central and southern Texas.
3: Flash flood warnings and watches persist in the region all the way through Thursday, and many roadways impassable. First responders and officials warning people, do not try to drive through these waters.
1: Fox Weather's Robert Ray in Uvalde County, Texas. Defending champion Argentina rallying to beat England 2-1 in advance to the World Cup final. They'll take on Spain on Sunday. 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

So we've just had your cards read, and it looks like your future will be filled with more of your favorite songs. Like this one. 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

0: my Facebook friend of the day today, I got to be honest, today it is my wife, Michelle. She shared this on my page. One way to find out if you are old is to fall down in front of a lot of people. If they laugh, you're still young. If they panic and start running to you, you're old. Yeah, I think the wife and I were just on the cusp of going from the former to the latter, and I am not a fan. Michelle, thank you so much for sharing that to my Facebook page.
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3: Here's your B94 forecast. Mainly cloudy skies expected tonight with a low of 65. 84 tomorrow. Lows level off around 59. Tomorrow night, partly cloudy skies. Sunshine mixed with clouds at times. Friday, with daytime highs approaching 85. 82, storms likely, Saturday. From the Weatherology Weather Lab, I'm meteorologist Jennifer Wojcicki on B94. Currently 80.
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0: That is Tate McRae, Chuck D here, getting ready to head out. Have a fantastic rest of your night and be excellent to each other. I'm going to leave you with the number one song in America for the 13th week in a row, Ella Langley, here in the next couple minutes.
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